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0: Hey, it's Tori. I am taking donations right now for Mary's House. They are an incredible group right here in the upstate. They are completely local, and they take in the women, children, and even the animals of domestic abuse. They give these families not only a safe place to stay, but they also give them the building blocks to a better future. And a lot of that has to do with the foundational things we use every day that just helps us to feel and look our best. So if you have that old handbag in the back of your closet, your kid's old book bag that's still kind of held together looking okay, fill it full of personal care items, everything from soap, shampoo, deodorant, feminine care items. And like I said, we are taking stuff for the animals too, so even if you have pet food you want to donate, pack those bags, drop them off at Ingles Market. So appreciative of them helping with this year after year. For a complete list of donation items and to find the Ingles Markets closest to you, head to B937.com in the clutch.
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just might. It is the perfect time of year to bust out all of those fall movies. I know over on Hallmark, they're about to start Christmas movies, but it's not that time yet. It is time for It's the Great Pumpkin, Charlie Brown. And as you probably know, you can't just find this anywhere. Apple TV owns the rights to it, and they stream it over on Apple TV. However, they do stream it for free one weekend a year, and that is coming up this coming weekend, the 17th and the 18th. You can go over to Apple and watch It's the Great Pumpkin, Charlie Brown, completely free as many times as you want.

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1: It's time for the 2026 MLB Championship Series. 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Only two will live it. Every inning brings it closer. One play can push it further away. So the only thing that matters is right now. There's no time like October. Baseball is something else. 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

It's time for the 2026 MLB Championship Series. The World Series is within reach. Four teams can see it, only two will live it. Every inning brings it closer. One play can push it further away. So the only thing that matters is right now. There's no time like October. Baseball is something else. 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

Would you ever let other people decide who you are going to date? Well, there's a brand new dating app that is the exact concept. Coming up, I'll tell you all about it.

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There's an app for that. A brand new dating app called Rivet claims that the solution to dating app fatigue is to stop swiping for yourself and instead let other people on the platform try to match you instead. It is from an ex-executive over at Tinder, so they know what they're doing.

doing. They've already had one successful app. Basically, people are signing up for this app in droves. People say that they are tired of traditional online dating and they are willing to try other things. So if you want to play Cupid, head over to Rivet.

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Steve Lacy on B93.7. I'm Elise Riley, and there is a trend going around for baby names that I can honestly get behind. So there are two different really big themes this year for baby names, and that includes World Cup-inspired names like Holland and Enzo, but then there are Odyssey-inspired names like Ajax and Calypso. Honestly, I mean, I'm here for the World Cup names. I think that's super cool. Odyssey names, though, maybe think about the kid's future before you name the kid Calypso.

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3: 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Only two will live it. Every inning brings it closer. One play can push it further away. So the only thing that matters is right now. There's no time like October. Baseball is something else. 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
1: 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Only two will live it. Every inning brings it closer. 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
1: 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Only two will live it. 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
1: 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Only two will live it. 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

There was a big show announcement this week from our friends over at the Bonsecours Wellness Arena. Dancing with the Stars Live is coming to our area in April, Thursday, April the 8th, to be exact. Tons of amazing dancers coming with it. I am so excited about this tour. Every time they come, I want to go and see the show. My daughter and I watch the show every week. And so I'm saying it. This time I'm doing it. I'm going.

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It's about the time of year when they start announcing people that could possibly do the halftime show. My family and I were talking about this on our way home from lunch today. Who would be amazing at the halftime show? Well, coming up, I'm going to tell you the person who I think is a front runner, and there's even rumor that this person has submitted a set list. Coming up, I'll tell you who it is.

New music from Alex Warren on B93.7. I'm Elise Riley, and it is surely about time for them to announce to us who is going to perform at the halftime show this year. There are tons of rumors going around. One of the rumors that I can really get behind is Miley Cyrus. I think Miley Cyrus would do a phenomenal job at the halftime show, and I even saw earlier on social media today, again, rumor that she may have submitted a set list already, 12 songs, two of which are from her Hannah Montana days. Can you just picture this? I mean, it's going to be so good. Like, she would absolutely command the stage. She has tons of songs that people know. And I mean, come on, Hannah Montana? It's got to be Miley. Please let it be Miley.

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1: What is one thing that people spend a lot of money on that you think is a complete waste? We put this up on our social media pages and got some amazing answers. Coming up after the top of the hour, I'm going to tell you some of the ones that people said.

What is something that people spend a lot of money on that you think is a complete waste? We got some really good answers from this question over on the Bee Facebook page. The number one answer that people said, multiple people said it, was coffee. People are saying, why spend so much money out and about on coffee when you can make it at home for a fraction of the price? Somebody said weddings. That made me laugh. Someone said taxes, alcohol, and of course, eating out. Ooh, cable TV, that's a good one. And fireworks was the last answer on here. So many good ones. Make sure you head over to the Bee Facebook page and weigh in for yourself. What's something people spend a lot of money on that you think is a waste of time? Uh-huh.

0: Hey, it's Tori. I am taking donations right now for Mary's House. They are an incredible group right here in the upstate. They are completely local, and they take in the women, children, and even the animals of domestic abuse. They give these families not only a safe place to stay, but they also give them the building blocks to a better future. And a lot of that has to do with the foundational things we use every day that just helps us to feel and look our best. So if you have that old handbag in the back of your closet, your kid's old book bag that's still kind of held together looking okay, fill it full of personal care items, everything from soap, shampoo, deodorant, feminine care items. 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

It's officially spooky season. We are just a few weeks out from Halloween, and that means it is prime time to go check out Mad World. Mad World is one of the scariest places I've ever been in my entire life. It is so much fun. It's voted one of the top haunts in America, and it is right here in our area. 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

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If you're a scaredy cat like me, ask for a no scare medallion.

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All the hits, B93.7. I'm Elise Riley, and I am out of here. I hope you have a wonderful week. Hopefully, you will get out and about, do some fun fall activities this week. This week, however, is supposed to be a little unfall. It's about mid-80s, but then next weekend, it's supposed to drop down into the 60s, and it's going to stay like that, hopefully, and I am so excited about it. They even put out an early frost warning for next Sunday. I can't wait. Finally going to get some fall temps, and we can get out and about and do all of the fun fall activities.

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0: Hey, it's Tori. I am taking donations right now for Mary's House. They are an incredible group right here in the upstate. They are completely local, and they take in the women, children, and even the animals of domestic abuse. They give these families not only a safe place to stay, but they also give them the building blocks to a better future. And a lot of that has to do with the foundational things we use every day that just helps us to feel and look our best. So if you have that old handbag in the back of your closet, your kid's old book bag that's still kind of held together looking okay, fill it full of personal care items, everything from soap, shampoo, deodorant, feminine care items. And like I said, we are taking stuff for the animals too, so even if you have pet food you want to donate, pack those bags, drop them off at Ingles Market. So appreciative of them helping with this year after year. For a complete list of donation items and to find the Ingles Markets closest to you, head to B937.com in the clutch.
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0: Hey, it's Tori. I am taking donations right now for Mary's House. They are an incredible group right here in the upstate. They are completely local, and they take in the women, children, and even the animals of domestic abuse. They give these families not only a safe place to stay, but they also give them the building blocks to a better future. And a lot of that has to do with the foundational things we use every day that just helps us to feel and look our best. So if you have that old handbag in the back of your closet, your kid's old book bag that's still kind of held together looking okay, fill it full of personal care items, everything from soap, shampoo, deodorant, feminine care items. 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
1: I tell you what, men and women, they shop differently. Ain't no doubt about that.
2: Oh, yeah.
1: For example, like I would say all the guys in here, if we were going to buy a piece of clothing, for me personally, I'm like in Walmart already doing some grocery shopping, happen to walk by a shirt rack and say, I need a black one. So no. I just pick one up and I'm like,
2: that's not at all how I shop.
1: You don't do it?
2: No, I go to usually the mall with specific thing in mind. Mm-hmm. I go get it and I leave.
1: Okay, so you don't look at the mannequin and think, okay, I'm just going to buy that.
2: I mean, if I'm doing like a whole wardrobe shopping, but I don't go in and just wander around and look at everything.
1: Yeah, I don't either. And a lot of times I'll do all my clothes shopping in one day each year.
3: Each year?
1: Yeah.
3: Every other year? Every 3 or 4 years for me.
1: Women do it totally different. Listen to this. They got like a 10-step process before they buy a piece of clothing. Let's see if you agree to this, Tori. And they actually ask women to take them through the process of buying a piece of clothing, found that women go through like many steps just to try out one thing. They'll actually take up to 40 hours sometimes buying a piece of clothing. First thing, they will look at a website for inspiration on what to buy.
4: Well, I don't know if I look for inspiration. I'm just usually shopping. I've been shopping all day since I got in.
1: Well, I know that.
4: You should see my Amazon order today.
3: It's coming Sunday.
4: It is.
1: A while ago, you were talking about Amazon. Every day. You're like, you're over there shopping. I don't see.
2: It's not the same as looking for inspiration, though.
1: Okay, well, let me finish, okay? So that's one thing they will do. They'll search for the item on two or three sites before to see what different prices there are out there.
4: Yes, because sometimes it's the same exact thing, but it's a few dollars cheaper elsewhere.

0: So, yeah, I'll shop around.
1: They will then send links to at least two friends for their opinions to see what they think about the clothing item.
0: The group chat gets ridiculous with that, especially if there's an event coming up, because it's like seven or eight different outfits for a weekend event. What do you think of this one? Do you like this color or this one?
1: Then they'll go a little bit further out, put it on social media for other folks' opinions to see what they think about them.
0: I don't do that.
1: You don't, but some girls do, I'm guessing. You see a lot of that.
0: That's resourceful.
1: Then they will also send links to, like, their relatives, mothers, sisters, for their approval to see what they think about the certain clothing item that they're about to buy. Then they will go visit the store and try it on, because they want to make sure it fits okay. And while they're in the store, they take a selfie of them in that shirt or whatever they're trying to find, or in them while they're in the fitting room. Then they will send that selfie to somebody while they're in the dressing room to see if that person likes it on them.
0: My mom just did this when she was in TJ Maxx. We were talking and she said, hang on, I got to send you a picture of these jeans. And then she called me back and she's like, what do you think?
1: Yeah.
0: They were cute.
1: Right.
0: I mean,
1: that long process, you guys take that long just to figure out. And then they say you will either buy them in the store if they are cheaper, or you will go online and buy them there.
0: It depends on that. But you know what it is? A lot of it is, like, how do they size guys' jeans? They give you the inches, right?
1: Yes.
0: They don't do that for us. You can walk in one store and you're an 8. The next store, you're a 14. The next one, you're a 6. You have no idea what size you wear.
2: Well, I'll get jeans at Plato's Closet, and they have a variety of name brand. And what one brand I could wear a 33 or 32, the other was 34 or 35, and I'm like, I'm not changing.
3: You have a 3 in front of the number?
2: Yeah.
3: Wow. I'm a 40-something.
1: Oh, okay. So for me, too, it's like from year to year, they will make the jeans cheaper, too. Like I bought some from American Eagle, and then I went some exact same ones in this exact same color, and I waited 2 years. Totally different, fit totally different.
0: Yeah.
1: And I'm like, they're in the closet now. I didn't send them. Well, I sent a bunch of them back, but there was a few. It's like, okay, maybe if I wash these enough, they will shrink up to get tighter.
0: Yeah, there needs to be some sort of regulation on this.
3: Well, change in the styles over the years?
0: Well, some of it, because I like Abercrombie jeans because you can get them on really good sales sometimes. But there's Curve Love, there's Straight Leg, there's so many different ones, and you'll get the same size, but it fits completely different because it's a different
1: straight,
0: cut.
1: This straight, they got Airflex straight with the American Eagles. And the thing is, I went and I looked, because you can go a little bit deeper in the dive. I guess I do shop like a girl.
0: That's
1: like,
0: I do. Do you want to go shopping?
1: You know what? I do it. I thought I'd just do the Walmart thing.
2: Hey, when you get home, take a picture and send it to me and Tom.
1: Yeah.
2: Let's see what we think about it.
1: Pass. But I looked at and went a little bit deeper dive to find out how much, you know, they got the plastic, whatever, the elasticity.
0: You just made me think of Nemo and anonymity.
1: Yeah. No, it's got 5% elasticity because it stretches. You know, the new ones can stretch a little bit. And it was the exact same thing on the tag, but it fit differently.
0: Yeah.
1: So
0: I know. It's ridiculous. See, is why I wear yoga pants. You make fun of me because they don't look cute. But you know what? They always fit.
2: I've never said anything to you about that.
0: You have made fun of yoga pants.
2: Well, yeah, on the air.
1: Yeah.
2: But not to you.
0: Okay.
1: Because he wears them privately at home.
2: They feel so good.
0: I'm telling you.
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0: Hey, it's Tori. I am taking donations right now for Mary's House. They are an incredible group right here in the upstate. They are completely local. And they take in the women, children, and even the animals of domestic abuse. They give these families not only a safe place to stay, but they also give them the building blocks to a better future. And a lot of that has to do with the foundational things we use every day that just helps us to feel and look our best. So if you have that old handbag in the back of your closet, your kid's old book bag that's still kind of held together looking okay, fill it full of personal care items, everything from soap, shampoo, deodorant, feminine care items. And like I said, we are taking stuff for the animals too, so even if you have pet food you want to donate, pack those bags, drop them off at Ingles Market. So appreciative of them helping with this year after year. For a complete list of donation items and to find the Ingles Markets closest to you, head to b937.com in the clutch.
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2: I've had a rough week.
3: Aww.
2: Started off, I was making breakfast. I dropped an egg on the floor.
3: Oh, yeah.
2: A disaster.
3: Oh, yeah.
2: Then last night, the plumbing went crazy in our house, and my kitchen had water just flooding out of the air conditioner vents.
3: Oh, no.
2: So I got to call Tuck and Howell to find out what's going on with that.
3: That ain't right.
2: We got it stopped, but I didn't know what caused it. It looked big last night.
3: Gotcha.
2: But sometimes it doesn't even take anything big like that to ruin your day. Mm-hmm. It can be something smaller. They actually asked people some of the little things that are still big enough to ruin your day. And it's kind of funny because we do live in a world with first world problems where, you know, people are dealing with much bigger problems than us, but it still frustrates you.
4: When my eyebrows won't match.
3: Oh, yeah.
4: When one side of my hair curls really nice and the other one is flat.
2: Hey, okay, let me add these to the list.
4: Thank you.
3: Speaking of eyebrows, Kato's got his beanie on and his hair comes down. Look, it looks like he's got Donald Trump eyebrow.
2: Wow, you do.
3: I've noticed that. I got to say, though, it's probably frustrating when your makeup doesn't work with you.
4: You have no idea.
3: Yeah.
4: It's devastating. Yeah. I'm like, I'm canceling all my plans. I'm not leaving the house.
2: Bad hair day is definitely should be on the list.
4: I would not consider that low level. I would say it's up there
2: with
4: breaking a leg.
2: This one happens to us almost every Sunday. We're trying to figure out what we want to eat. And my wife, who seems unable to process this, will always be like, what about Chick-fil-A? And I'm like, it's Sunday.
3: Yeah.
2: We can't go to Chick-fil-A on Sunday.
3: There's a bunch of restaurants that are not open, like Ice Cream Station in Simpsonville closed on Sunday.
2: Okay, well, this is a major chain here.
3: Well, I know, but there's other restaurants that, where you're frustrated. A lot of Mexican restaurants are not open on Sundays.
2: Okay.
3: Sabrosos.
5: My dad always said Sunday's the Lord's Day.
3: Yeah, I got you.
2: But you
3: got
2: to eat.
3: Where's the church people going to eat after service?
4: Yeah, shouldn't the Lord's chicken be available on the Lord's Day?
5: Churches is open.
3: Church's chicken.
2: You can go there, have service, and then eat.
3: There you go.
2: All right. These are small things. These are first world problems that still ruin your day. When you bite into your sandwich and everything falls out the other end.
3: Hey, Dad.
5: Yes.
3: Yeah.
2: So annoying. You got this nice, big, honking sandwich, mm-hmm. and you're like, what happened here?

0: And the wrapper, sometimes they'll give you that little box that you got to open, and there's no wrapper to hold it while you're driving. And so you're sitting there clamped down like a Muppet or a puppet with your little box there eating your burger.
1: I've learned a quarter pounder is about all I could eat because one time I got a burger with lettuce, tomato, and all that, and I just had it all in my lap.
2: That's a car wreck waiting to happen.
1: Oh, 85 was crazy that day.
2: I bet.
0: You can't eat a Big Mac that way.
3: You had a nice little salad for later, though, in your lap.
2: When I do fast food, I get their little cheeseburger because it's like it's all compact you just eat that sucker. A fish filet isn't bad either, but you can't go into the burgers. They're not good for driving. Other things that are first world problems, when your dog takes a poop and you don't have one of those bags with you.
0: Oh, yeah, and you're walking them in the neighborhood, too.
1: Or downtown in Falls Park. and then somebody asks you where the bags are.
2: My wife and I went, and we were walking our dogs yesterday, and so my dog pooped, the one I was walking. So I reached down with my little bag, and I picked up the poops, and she goes, "You missed one." I was like, if I missed one, I genuinely missed it, and it's not bad. Like, I don't need to know that.
0: Okay, but what if another dog had pooped there, and that wasn't your dog's? Do you still pick that one up?
1: No.
0: You don't?
2: This is not an ethical question.
0: Well, I'm kind of curious.
3: I kind of am, too, because now that you know that it's there, do you go pick it up?
2: Or yeah. Our poop.
0: Oh, okay.
3: Wow.
2: I didn't drop it.
0: I know, but the person, that neighbor saw you, your dog pooping right there.
2: Well, then you have to. That's another question is, can you put your dog poop bag in someone else's hobo or their garbage thing?
0: Oh.
1: That irritates me.
2: All right, so I would never do it with raw poop, but in the bag.
0: Oh.
2: And on the day they're picking up the next morning.
1: Yeah, no. That's my trash can.
2: I need to go back over there.
1: The crazy
2: then.
1: Thing is, trash had just been picked up that morning.
2: Okay, now that's wrong.
1: And then I get home, and somebody had already put a bag in there. Yeah,
2: But this was the night before they're picking up in the morning.
0: If it's full.
1: Carry it with you. It's yours.
2: I gave it away to my
0: friend.
1: As I've told my neighbor, only one neighbor's, but I don't care if their dog poops in my yard. You don't have to pick it up.
2: A lot of people do.
0: Yeah.
1: They're jerks.
2: All right, here's one. Cato's going to like this one. First world problems. You go to the restaurant, and they use QR codes instead of menus.
1: I didn't mind that.
2: You don't mind that? Mm. Oh, I hated it because you're trying
0: like
2: to read the menu on your phone instead of like on a big...
3: I don't mind it at all because most of those menus are disgusting. You touch them
2: big.
3: And there's like crusty food on it. No thanks.
1: Now, I've already looked at the menu on my phone 300 times before I got to the restaurant, so I don't mind looking. But the only thing is if I'm in a Mexican restaurant, I need that menu to catch the salsa falling off my chip.
0: There you go.
2: How do you know? You usually don't even decide what you're going to eat until after everyone else has.
1: I know, but I still have looked at the menu 300 times.
0: Yeah, I just don't like menus on the cell phone. They're just too small.
1: I could pull up to McDonald's and say, hang on, I don't know what I want.
0: Yeah.
1: Let me look at your menu. Mm-hmm.
2: All right. A couple more here. You get in the shower and don't realize that the body wash is empty or the shampoo is empty until you start the shower, and you got to go out while you're wet and grab that. Oh, it's so annoying.
1: I've left wet footprints on my mat trying to get to the cabinet.
2: And Cato, the worst thing for you, and this happened to me before too, is when it's your thing that you just didn't remember to replace.
1: Soap. That's all. Yeah, soap or shampoo, and I'm having to step back out of the shower.
0: Yeah.
2: They said one last one, Cato. You mentioned a friend who's dealing with this. You remembered you don't have a real ID yet on your driver's license.
1: And she doesn't seem to mind it. She says she has no plans to travel. I'm like, well, you do realize you can't get into a federal building. She says, well, why would I want to go to a federal building? I'm like, you never know when you're going to go to court.
2: Wait, does that mean you can't get called for jury duty?
1: I guess in federal court, maybe.
2: How do I get rid of my real ID?
1: You need to be prepared when you go, because I had to go twice because you got to make sure you carry.
2: Yeah, there's a million papers you got to have.
1: Yeah, and I'm like, I have a passport, birth certificate, and social security card. What else do you need?
2: They need more. They need like a bill going to your home address.
1: I took my power bill. She goes, I need the part on the bottom where you tore it off. I said, I had to send it in and pay it.
0: So we have to have that if we want to travel outside of the United States.
1: Inside the United States.
0: We have to travel inside?
1: You cannot get on. You can't even get in your car and drive unless you've got a real ID.
2: That's not true.
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0: good morning. This is the Hawk and Tom Show. B93.7. Glad you're hanging out with us already on a Monday. It is 5:56. You got some sunshine heading our way today. A high of 84.
1: This is very interesting. I suggest you do this if you use Amazon. But the government has started making a lot of these companies give us all the information that they have on us. They have to show what data that they have whenever considering us as a customer. And Amazon keeps some rather interesting information about you.
0: It's like this guy, what

0: of what you've ordered.
1: I'll be honest, I'd rather have pancake booty than a waffle booty.
0: You do. You're lucky you have a pancake booty.
2: I mean, what would she be ordering?
3: You probably get those Spanx with the like the butt implants in them.
2: Okay.
3: And they're like noted.
1: Oh, wow.
2: There's such a thing, huh?
3: So they, ask me how I know.
0: They obviously have the basics, like where you live, whether you're in a house or an apartment, how many people are in your household, what hobbies you tend to order for, and whether you have kids, a garage, garden, or a pool. One woman said it included that she had flat buttocks because she had posted a screenshot of herself, like showing some of the stuff she bought.
1: Okay, yeah.
0: So it had looked at that picture and noted that she had a flat butt. Now, the reason they do that was when they recommend clothes to her, they would recommend clothes that were flattering to someone with a flat butt.
3: Of all the things they could have pointed out about her, you know, maybe she was pretty, she was
0: thin, well, that doesn't help them selling anything to know whether they're pretty or not. But knowing her body shape is useful to them in picking recommendations.
1: But also taking that from a video, like she might be reviewing these pants she bought or whatever. And so they're taking that information.
0: Okay, that's here's an drastic. Interesting one. And this probably came from interactions they had with the person with customer service. But this person had a sentence that says, does not trust people easily. Yeah. Another one said, has at least 48 years of practice using scissors.
1: Okay, they probably said that in a
0: They must have written that in a review or something. Yeah. And so they put it into the AI.
1: It's like, you know, when it comes to scissors, I know my scissors. I've practiced all these years, and before you know it, it's picked up on that.
3: Or imagine this person's only like 30, but they uploaded a video of them using those scissors, and the AI was like, okay, this person's got about 48 years of experience.
0: Wow, that's thinking it through.
1: That's really...
3: Well, they called the girl
0: flat-bottomed.
1: Yeah, well, all you gotta do is just look for that.
0: All right, this next one is quite unusual. Cusses when scared.
1: Oh, yeah.
0: Another one said, cannot keep real plants alive.
3: Is that mine?
0: I'm thinking that's another where you write a review. Oh, I got this new fake plant. I can't keep real plants alive. It's great. Blah, blah, blah. So they plug that into the AI.
3: I think a lot of this is based off of what you are searching. So that person was probably like, how do you keep plants alive?
0: Well, no, this is Amazon.
3: I know, but you can get on Amazon and be like, ways to keep plants alive or that kind of stuff.
1: Yeah, okay. And they'll find it for you.
0: Has no friends.
3: Oh.
0: And is a 50-year-old man.
1: Okay.
0: The person that said this to was a 40-year-old woman who had friends. So it wasn't even correct about that. I don't know how it managed to get that. Another person had this on their account. It said, this person is obsessed with ultra-minimal one-bag travel. And the person said, that is true, actually. So it caught up in their desire to travel with one bag to make everything fit.
1: And you could see that example. That's me. If I travel, I want one bag. That's it. Now, for girls, it's about 12.
0: Another one says, this person made a one-time specialty cheese exploration. So they apparently bought some wild cheese, you know, set of mixed cheeses, but only did it once. Mm. And they noted that. Mm. I would probably be in there because many years ago, I bought my wife this thing of chocolates from all over the world. And I was super excited. And whenever she got home, I gave it to her. And she said, I actually gave up chocolate for Lent this year. I kid you not. Yeah. I made her change to something else. I'm like, you got to work a new deal. All right, here's a great one. Amazon said this about a person. Treats cats as their biological children.
1: Oh,
2: that's every cat owner and dog owner.
0: And then finally, finds it hilarious when toys get stuck to ceiling tiles in the classroom. How did they find that out?
2: That's creepy.
0: It's kind of wild. But you probably typed something somewhere that it saw.
2: I don't think we really understand what we've given up.
0: Oh, yeah.
2: To be on these
0: sites.
2: Absolutely. I mean, we have no privacy anymore.
3: Okay, so I checked this on mine yesterday, and it said, desperately trying to make home more aesthetic and cozy. And I was like, you were right. I am trying both those things, and I am desperately trying.
0: That's odd. Yeah, I want to
3: try. You go through your settings, and so when you go onto your app, click where the little person is.
2: Right? Yeah.
0: Right.
3: And then where it pops up, and it'll say, like, hello, Tom, or hello, whatever. Click that, and then it's called something.
0: About you.
3: No, yes. It's like...

0: scroll down and it's something preferences.
1: It says product preferences.
0: Yeah, that.
1: But you then have to click about you to get to that. Then you click on account, then shopping preferences.
0: You're doing it on the computer. It's a few more steps. I did it on the app.
1: Okay, well, this looks like it's a picture of the app.
2: I don't even know where settings is.
1: Well, I'm going to find out what mine say because it's got to be quite interesting. I bought some weird stuff.
3: WFBC FM, WFBC HD1, Greenville, Spartanburg, Anderson.

0: injured?
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5: 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It's the Hawk and Tom Show. Sunny skies today, looks like a high of 84, down to 57 tonight. And right now it is 6:05.

0: B93.7, this is the Hawk and Tom Show. Sunny for your Monday with a high of 84, tomorrow 86, and right now it is 12 minutes after 6.
1: You know, in every relationship, there's these moments come about when the gender roles completely flip.
0: Okay.
1: Yeah. So I have the girly things that you men like to do. Y'all have made fun of me for years because I like bubble baths.
2: Ain't nothing wrong with that.
1: Ain't nothing wrong with it.
2: I'll make fun of you, but I'll take one too.
0: I've never made fun of you as much as I just look down on you.
3: I'm more jealous of you.
1: Yeah.
3: Because I sit there and I get hot and then I realize I forgot my phone or the book or what am I supposed to do now? I wish I could just relax like that.
1: When it comes to smell good things, like I love the smell of the bubble baths and stuff like that. Have you never seen a grown man, though, like in a Bath and Body Works sitting there sniffing all the candles?
2: I've been there.
0: Shut it. I have a question about
1: that's
0: the bath.
1: Funny.
0: Do you guys not feel like you're just sitting in your own filth? Like you kind of like all the stuff is slowly coming off of you and now you're just floating in it?
3: No, but for me, it's more of just an ADD thing. I just can't sit still long enough to actually enjoy it.
0: I just think of all the particles that are probably coming off of my skin in various different gross places.
2: I make my own bubbles sometimes, so I don't care about none of that.
0: Okay, I'm sorry I asked.
2: And water fountain.
1: All right, girly things that the men actually enjoy. Snuggling. Now, I have a buddy. He loves to snuggle. He talks about it all the time.
2: Oh, y'all have fun when you
1: No. He'll go, I can't wait to get home and just snuggle with her. It's going to be such a fun night. And he talks about snuggling his wife all the time.
3: That's sweet.
1: Those are snuggle buddies.
2: I like it until I get hot.
1: Okay.
2: Or my arm kind of goes numb.
3: Or you start getting itchy.
2: Yeah.
1: All right.
0: My wife and I quit that a long time ago.
1: Girl.
0: I mean, it is. You sweat. It's hot. It's uncomfortable. One person is probably miserable, if not both.

0: We put a little barrier up in the bed.
1: It's not a real relationship unless there's a pillow barrier between you.
2: The girly thing he might like to do is watch those girly shows, like the housewife shows or the dance shows, and he'll stream those.
1: I told y'all I used to love Love is Blind, and John would come downstairs and say, "This is trash. Yep. You're melting your brain. This is so dumb. Why is she dating him?" And he'd get all into it. I loved it.
2: Loving cute little animals. I don't agree with that one.
0: I don't either.
2: Grown men can like cute little animals. I mean, look at all of Tom's dogs. Look at my dog.
0: Well, ferrets, too. I loved the ferrets. They were awesome. Mm-hmm. They were a lot of work and expensive, but they were cute.
2: Peeing sitting down.
0: I don't think that's necessarily because you want to be not manly or you want to be womanly. I think it's just laziness.
3: Yeah, I'm tired.
2: Ultimate relaxation in the middle of the night. Mm-hmm. Okay. And then they say ordering girly drinks, like you're at the beach or something and you order the girly drinks. It's something he likes to
3: see,
2: do.
3: Why do they define them girly and manly drinks?
2: I
3: don't care if you give me a Cosmopolitan with an umbrella in it. I don't care.
1: Yeah, because what are you going to do? Spend $10 on a beer you find disgusting just so you look manly?
2: Yes.
1: Drink what you want. Enjoy your life.
0: Let me ask you about amaretto, like in amaretto sours. If you just drink straight out of the bottle, is that still considered manly?
3: That's just weird.
1: I don't even actually know what amaretto is.
2: Are you that city in Texas?
0: It's an almond, actually.
3: It's a song.
0: It's almond base.
2: Okay, so we're going to flip the script now, and these are the hilarious, the manly things she might like to do. I did mention grilling out. She's the one that likes to grill out over the open flame. And he doesn't want to do it.
3: You know, my sister and her husband, I noticed she will always grill out on the gas grill, and he grills out on the charcoal grill.
2: Oh, okay. All right.
3: And I don't know if that's the way they do it every time. It was just, one time
0: that's
3: I noticed.
0: That's the same at our house. So my wife will actually clean the grill off before she uses it, whereas I just keep it on charcoal already on there.
2: How about when it comes to killing bugs around the house?
1: Not going to do it.
2: Okay.
3: I'm not going to do it.
2: Doing it, but somebody's got to step up.
1: We had a spider in the house the other day, and I called John, and he got it, and I went, I am so glad I'm not the guy.
2: Yeah.
1: Because we would just be living in all these little nasty things crawling around.
3: I will kill it, but it takes me a while because I have to get the broom, and I can't really get near me.
2: I know.
3: And I'm smacking the floor, and I got bristles of broom slung everywhere.
1: We had a huge spider in the backyard just a few days ago. I mean, this thing was massive. And it was right around Michael's stuff. And so I was like, John, will you get it out of here? And so he gets the broom, but it starts crawling down the broom. The door was shut, and I heard him go, and
2: throw
1: the broom over the
2: bed. There you go. Lifting heavy things. She's moving things across the room. My mom still does this. I'll go home to her house sometimes, and she has moved a couch or something. And I'm like, did Mike, my brother, help you do that? No, I just did it myself. And I'm like, Mom, you can't be doing that stuff. I'm like, oh, it was not a big thing. Only took me 2 days.
0: My wife helps me move stuff.
2: That's a good woman. Yeah, absolutely. Carrying all the grocery bags in at one time, that's something that she likes to do.
3: That's a challenge. If you get every bag and everything. I mean, I've had a case of beer under my arm, toilet paper under the other arm, 15 bags on my fingers.
0: Have you ever wondered how much weight before a finger would just fall off? You're like, man, this finger's got 40 pounds of stuff on it.
2: Halfway through the grocery store parking lot, you start running because it's hurting so bad. You have to sit them down.
1: It's always when you go in for one thing, and then you end up buying so much, but you didn't get a grocery cart.
2: Last thing, that the women like to do that's manly is mow the yard. A lot of girls said they like to do it.
3: Call me.
2: It's therapeutic.
3: Would you call me, please?
2: Yeah.
0: My wife does it, but not because she likes it. It's because we have a disagreement. I will gladly mow the lawn every time, but I am not bagging that stuff. And she wants it bagged.
3: You sound like you're just a fun to live with.
0: Really? Because I don't think I do.
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5: 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I don't want to always be getting stopped like, you the guy that makes his wife mow the yard? 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
4: 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Sunny today with a high of 84. Going to be about that tomorrow, so a little bit milder temperatures this week.
5: Okay, it's Monday. I know. Maybe this will help you get up and going. 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

0: y'all. Morning, it's a Hawk and Tom show on a Monday, 6:29. Sunshine today, they're saying a high of 84.
1: The dating app has been through an interesting history. When it first came out, when people first started dating online, it was embarrassing to admit that you used a dating app. Then it became the standard way that most people met. Now, 1 out of 4 single people are turning their backs on dating apps.
0: Oh, why?
2: Too many swipe lefts.
1: They're suffering from dating app fatigue, and they were leaning towards meeting people in real life now.
0: Yeah, wow.
1: Which makes some sense. You know, real life dating is more challenging, but when you're just online, it's a lot lower hit rate on whether you really like someone or not.
0: Well, it narrows down the field, though, to find somebody in person. I do have a lot of buddies that do use the date app all the time, and they say that first few dates, it's like, you know, you go there and you're like instantly, because they haven't had time to spend with that person, they want to leave.
1: Yeah,
0: it's like it's tough.
1: If you meet them in person, you see their mannerisms, you see a real picture or version of them. You already know far more about that person than you realize just from seeing them across the room.
0: And one of my friends says, that, and this has happened several times to him, they'll plan the date and they'll be looking forward to it all week, and then she will cancel the day before. He was going to take her out, and it's like, I can't go. I don't feel good tonight. And then you won't hear back from that person.
2: Well, yeah, so she's basically saying she doesn't want to date him. Okay,
0: yeah.
2: Because she wouldn't if she...

0: canceled on me.
1: Well, they said that most people feel more comfortable on a relaxed date, and they prefer to make plans in person with each other.
2: Yeah.
1: They also said they would prefer to meet someone while going about their everyday life, but the app made it more easy. But then in the end, it didn't, because so many of them turned out not to be useful.
3: True, but it's got to be so hard to make connections with people in today's world, because everyone is in a phone. Everyone has earbuds in. Everyone is so distracted.
2: That's true. It's like, can you take that earbud out? I got to ask you if you're doing anything Saturday.
3: I couldn't imagine trying to strike up a genuine relationship like that. It would be so hard.
1: Well, here is why people said that the dating apps aren't working for them. They say that mutual attraction is important, and a dating app doesn't guarantee that. They also said it doesn't show you much about their sense of humor, and good conversation is important, and you don't really know from a dating app whether someone is good at that or not. A lot of folks are looking at those flaws, and they're saying, hey, I don't know about these apps. Now, another thing is people said that, and this is almost half of them said, that when they met the person, their hygiene wasn't what they expected. You can't tell that on an app. You don't know if they stink or not.
2: Oh. Okay. Okay. There's a different kind of smells out there. You got the one that has not showered, and then you got the guy from Jamaica. I was at, I don't want to say where, but I went bowling the other night. And people,
4: I bet it's bowling alley.
2: No, okay. People right next to me, they came in and just knocked us out. We were high from the scent of them, because they had just apparently had some fun out in the parking lot in their car with a big old fat, you know. Yeah. And they came in immediately, and it was just following them around.
4: I saw recently, and I don't some business, I don't know if it was a restaurant, and I don't even think it was in South Carolina, but they basically put up a sign that says, if you smell like weed, we will not serve you. We will not seat you in our restaurant. It doesn't bother me. I think it smells good.
2: It was funny, though. And everybody was looking at him. Yeah. We know what you just did.
1: Well, the other thing besides personal hygiene was rudeness. A lot of people were rude in person. You can get that from the dating app. And so then they're on a date where they're embarrassed to be with someone because they're being rude.
2: Now, Tom's right the opposite. Like, you know, I mean, if you meet him in person, nice, super nice guy. Even people compliment him, you know, about how nice he was yesterday. But then online, whoo. He can tear somebody apart.
3: I mean, he can do that in person, too. He just usually doesn't.
1: I do sometimes, though.
3: That's a skill that transfers across all platforms.
2: Oh, wow. Okay.
1: Actually, I developed my in-person skill long before my online skill.
5: I want to fall in love, but I'm so burned out by Tinder and Hinge.
6: Have you tried going on a date?
5: Is that a new app?
6: No, it's the time-tested way to connect with other human beings IRL.
5: It has the word going in it. Does that mean I have to go somewhere?
6: That's the whole point. Going on a date means going out, like to a restaurant.
5: Oh, you mean that place that sends me DoorDash?
6: Exactly. Except you actually go there to meet your potential match, face to face in the real world.
5: How will I know if she likes me? Do I get a notification?
6: Nope. Going on a date uses real-time feedback from eye contact, body language, even conversation.
5: Sounds complicated, but what the hey? I'm willing to try something new.
6: It's actually been around for thousands of years.
5: I'm sold. I'm going on a date as soon as possible.
6: Good for you. But you might want to shave and put on a clean shirt first.

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1: Pizza, pizza.
2: 3.7. Good morning. It's the Hawk and Tom Show. Sunny today, a high of 84, and it looks like it's going to be similar tomorrow.
3: And Columbus Day. A few of you folks don't have to work today, so just turn back over and go back to sleep.
2: You know, I think it stinks that Columbus has been so maligned by the new woke generations.
3: Yeah.
2: We used to get this off.
3: Huh?
2: And now it's not a cool holiday anymore, and so we don't get it off.
3: Right. So
2: thank you, woke people.
3: Some people get off today, just not us.
4: What about the people that are still asleep?
2: What about them?
3: They ain't woke yet.

0: B93.7, that's Olivia Dean. We are Hawk and Tom, and it's going to be sunny today with a high of 84. Right now it is 647.
1: You're asked to bring a cake to a party for someone you don't like.
0: Oh, boy.
1: Or that you hate. What do you do? This started out on the internet because, I guess, an in-law who was not known for her nice manners, the person was asked to bring a cake for this in-law party, and she was known for her baking, so she wanted to do something really weird.
0: This is a simple, simple answer.
1: Is it?
0: Fruitcake.
1: Okay, that's a good one, fruitcake, because no one likes fruitcake except a couple old people.
0: You bring a hard, dense fruitcake.
2: I like fruitcake.
0: Oh, my God. We finally found that one person.
3: I know one other person.
1: Yeah.
3: I wouldn't go to the party, but is that an option?
1: No, it's not an option. It's someone that you don't like very much, and you have to bake the cake. What do you do? How do you get them back? The number one answer was not so good, in my opinion, and that was you buy a cheap cake.
3: That's what I was thinking.
1: Okay, and just go to the grocery store and get a cheap cake,
3: yeah.
1: Like a little dippy snack cake. What kind of cake are we talking? One from the bakery or, you know, a little snack pack?
2: Yeah, but I feel like if I know you don't like me, I'm not going to ask you to prepare my food or have anything to do with
1: okay,
2: it.
1: Okay, well...
3: But she don't know that we don't like her.
2: Yeah. Oh, they don't know that we know that they know?
3: Right.
2: Oh, okay.
0: I'm confused.
1: Other people said, just bake half a cake.
0: None
1: and
0: of
1: give
0: these
1: it to them.
0: All these are going to get you in trouble. You bring a fruitcake and you're like, oh, I made my special fruitcake recipe, and you act excited about it and you're thrilled for them to get it. And now they're going to feel guilty if they don't eat some of your crappy cake, and you win.
2: I really love the idea of half a cake, because how do you explain that? I'm sorry, I got hungry on the way here.
1: Sorry about that. Yeah, take a couple bites out of it too. Not just like a clearly cut cake. They said also make a cake that you know that they hate, kind of like what you mentioned, Tom, a fruit cake. Most people hate fruit cake, or even like carrot cakes. Some of the vegetable cakes out there.
0: Carrot cakes are good.
1: Yeah, that is, out of all the vegetable cakes, that is the best one.
0: Yes, much better than the spinach cake.
1: Or the broccoli cake. I do not like that.
0: That's a gross. Broccoli and cauliflower cake is really bad.
1: So you're asked to bring a cake to a party for someone that you hate. What do you do? Some folks said make it a cake meant for children, like Spider-Man cake or, you know, strawberry shortcake or a Barbie cake, and give it to them. But I don't think they'd be too mad about that. I would actually like a cake like that for my birthday. You know, dress it up with one of the Marvel heroes. Cover the cake with candy that makes it gross, like licorice or any of those old Werther's Originals.
0: I like Werther's Originals.
1: Okay.
0: They're good.
2: Yeah.
0: Now, licorice would be a good idea. And use it instead of icing around the edges.
1: Mm-hmm.
0: Just put licorice all over it. Most people don't like black licorice, mm-hmm. I don't think.
1: All right, make a cake, but don't frost it, and bring it to the party for the person.

0: See, these things would be too obvious.
1: Not to mention, if you're known for baking cakes, you're going to turn away business thinking yes. that you don't know how to bake. I'd just go to the grocery store and get one bulk. It's in the grocery store container.
0: But if you're known for baking cakes, that's going to be a slight, too. You're that wanting is. To get away you're with right. this without being... You want to make them upset without making them know you did it on purpose.
2: So you find out what their food allergies are.
0: No, that's not bad, either.
3: Okay.
1: Now attempted murder.
0: But at least you don't look bad.
3: Okay.
2: You didn't like cinnamon? You're allergic to it?
0: Oh, you don't like shellfish cakes?
3: All right, Ex-Lax chocolate.
0: Okay, that's illegal.
1: Yeah, it's salt.
3: Sorry. I went too far.
0: I'm sorry, but the allergy you may not have known about. You know Ex-Lax is dangerous.
3: All right, you ask to bring a cake to a party for someone you don't like. Sneaky or subtle way they say is misspell their name, which really doesn't do that much to them.
0: No, and it also makes you look bad again.
2: And if you have one of those names where everybody spells it wrong anyway, like if someone did that to me, I'd be like, yeah, that checks. Nobody knows how to spell Tori.
3: Yeah.
2: So I expect it.
3: Because you can spell it T-O-R-I-T-O-R-R-Y.
2: E-Y.
3: Yeah.
2: Yeah.
0: Which
2: all kinds
0: is
2: of
0: ways.
2: Really, Tom?
0: See, you look bad if you do any of these. That's what. So no. I'm imagining you're either at work or with family that you don't like, and you're having to bring this cake. You don't want other people to be going, what a jerk. Mm-hmm. So you bring something that is at least arguably an awesome cake. You're known for your baking. But it's got to be something that's passive-aggressive bad.
1: No, I would just make it the best cake you've ever made and put a couple of fingernails in it.
3: Okay, God. That's gross.
0: I would actually eat those.
2: You know what? What is this, sprinkles? Gross. They're huge.
0: I mean, I chew on my own fingernails.
3: Actually, make the cake with your feet. Like, put your foot inside, a nasty, stinky foot in the cake batter before you bake it.
2: Do like that Matilda cake.
3: Yeah.
2: Y'all remember Matilda?
0: No.
2: Yes. She put like bodily function stuff in it.
0: Oh my God.
2: Yeah.
0: Y'all,
2: or like
0: I will
2: the help.
0: Never eat anything any of y'all made again.
2: I didn't say I would do it. That's what they did. It's just an idea.
0: I was just making a fruit cake.
3: When you said Matilda, did you mean Madea? Is that one of those Madea movies?
1: Matilda. Girl
2: yeah.
1: Powers.
0: Matilda goes to jail.
3: I got the. This is passive aggressive, and I think you would be very hated. Okay, you bring a salad, and then you act surprised when someone says, you didn't bring a cake. I thought you said bring salad.
0: You're known for your baking. It doesn't make any sense.
1: I'd bake one cupcake.
3: No, you're not known for your baking, are you?
0: You just said that at the beginning.
3: Okay, no, she's known for her baking, so that's why they ask. Okay, I guess you're right.
1: You're not going.

0: Hey there, baby doll. What's going on? This is the Hawk and Tom Show. It is 6:56 now on your Monday sunshine, a high of 84. Well, new study. They say the average person panics 36 times a year because of it. You may be panicking right now. This very moment, you could be doing it. What do you think it is? Okay, so it's picking out clothes.
1: Oh.
0: Yeah, you're panicking because you don't have anything to wear in the closet.
1: Or even worse, you know exactly what you want to wear, and then you put it on and you go, oh no, that's not how I thought this was going to look.
2: I don't think mine's panic as much as it is angry. I'm angry that I don't get out and get new clothes. I wear the same stuff over and over.
0: Yeah.
2: I'm invited to a wedding. I'm not even going. It's semi-formal.
0: Is it? Okay, because you don't have nothing to wear.
2: I don't even know if I could fit in my one suit I've had for years.
0: Well, the truth is we have approximately 53 things in our closet. That's according to this study.
3: That's a joke.
0: I agree.

0: Oh, kindergarten.
1: I do too.
0: Yeah. And then, but sometimes I don't feel it. I'm like, this Wednesday shirt's just not, it don't look good. Or this Thursday, you know, pants aren't fitting just right. I need to wash these jeans because they need to be a little bit tighter.
1: Oh, yeah.
0: You know, when you dry and they always get tighter and they feel good, but then by the end of the day, they're sagging down to your knees.
2: And you know, they should put on there, these will stretch a full pant size go down.
0: Exactly. That'll help you out. But 74% of us have stuff in our closet we'll never wear again, but we hang on to it just for sentimental reasons or that we think we might actually fit back into this one of these days.
3: It worked for me because I had all these clothes from whenever I was skinnier, and then I never wore them, but I caught diabetes from somebody. Right. And so then all of a sudden I could fit back in all those clothes. So I had a whole new wardrobe.
0: It's like you went shopping, right?
1: Well, they say everything comes back around. So that style, it should be back.
3: I think it had already come back and I missed it. And it was, yeah.
0: Well, you know, and speaking of shopping for clothes, in the study they reveal that in-store fashion shopping still dominates across the United States. Most Americans still prefer shopping for clothes in store.
1: Yep.
0: So for like your, and especially like shoes and stuff.
2: I do enjoy it. It's just tough when you go in and you're all excited to find something specific and they don't have it. But if you're just going just to shop, then yeah.
0: Well, 34% of American adults mostly or always shop for clothes and shoes offline. And 27% primarily use online only. So they're doing it, taking a gamble. They get the shoes, and they'll just send them back.
1: See, I have to try things on and feel what the, I'm a texture person.
0: Okay.
1: I can't
0: a feeler?
1: I'm a feeler. But I did buy shoes online because I went into the mall. They had the shoes I wanted, but not my size. Mm-hmm. So I tried those on and realized, okay, this is the size I need. On Amazon, cheaper.
0: Oh, yeah.
1: And I got my right size first time.
0: I mean, I normally don't buy shoes online, but I found some, like, and they were like slash prices for $12. They don't fit, but, you know, I've got four pair of them.
1: I've got a couple of pair of shoes I can't wear if my toenails are long.
0: You gotta trim my toenails.
1: Yeah, I gotta cut them real short to wear those
3: shoes.
1: Yeah,
3: my sandals, my toes start hurting when they get too long because you're pushing on them all day. I took a picture the other day. I was measuring something in the house because we need to fix a baseboard, and I need to figure out if we had quarter or a half inch round or three quarters. So I'm down on the ground with this little ruler measuring the little baseboard. And I sent it to my wife, who's at the store, and I notice in the picture there's five, looks like some sort of monster animal toes in the picture with these jagged toenails sticking out. And the camera had focused on that, not on the other thing.
0: You're like, did a werewolf take that picture?
3: I'm going to send that to you, Kato.
1: She said, well, thanks.
3: I appreciate it. You can post it online.
1: I'm sure people are saying thanks.
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0: And good morning. It's the Hawk and Tom Show, and it's getting close. Halloween is coming up, and I'll tell you what, you're going to have a blast if you go out to Mad World Haunted Attraction, because they have the best Scream Park in the whole state. In fact, they are one of the top 10 in the United States. 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
1: 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You know, speaking of the creepiness, a lot of creepy clowns this time of year, especially, you know, I went to Spirit Halloween just looking for, outfits and stuff. There's more clowns out in there than ghosts. There's some creepiness going on. You got the It clown. You got that Terrifier clown. I've not seen one of those movies.
2: Yeah.
3: I watched the first one.
1: Okay. But someone just read me the description of the movie. I made him stop. I was so scared because people are getting, unfortunate things are happening to these people.
2: Yeah, it's intense.
1: Yes. So, anyway, I could never watch that movie. But clowns get a bad rap. Actually, they do a lot of good, especially if you're in the hospital. I'll talk about that coming up next.

0: B93.7, good morning. It's the Hawk and Tom Show. Sunny today with a high of 84, and right now it's 7:15.
1: Well, next time you go to the doctor or your kid goes to the doctor, don't ask for the doctor. Ask for a clown.
0: Why?
1: I'll tell you why in just a second.
0: Dang it, you said that a minute ago.
1: They can help you out, right? Actually help the kids out when they are in the hospital. And they just had this clown list that I don't really agree with about the top clowns out there. Did you see that?
2: Top scariest or just overall?
1: It's the best clowns in pop culture. Okay, see if you agree. Ronald McDonald was number 7.
2: It's got to be on there.
0: Okay. Why not number 1?
1: He's the...
2: It's a number 2 combo.
1: He's, of course, the mascot for McDonald's. Then Harlequin, which is Joker's sidekick.
2: No clue.
1: In the, well, it's the girl version.
2: It's superhero movies I don't watch.
1: Krusty the Clown from The Simpsons. Yeah. Charlie Chaplin was, I guess, around the turn of the century. He was like a comedian.
2: Okay, I'm not liking this list.
0: This list sucks.
1: Yeah. Number 2 was Pennywise from It.
2: Mm-hmm.
1: Scary.
3: Classic.
1: Yeah, but should he be that high on the list?
3: Be number 1.
1: And then they said Joker was number 1 as far as the best clowns in pop culture.
2: Wow.
1: Yeah.
3: Was this list written by the DC Marvel people? I didn't even know Harlequin was supposed to be a clown.
2: I didn't either. Okay. I thought it was a book, Arthur. It's a Harlequin romance books.

0: Is Fabio on the cover?
1: She was pretty hot in one of the movies. The Suicide Squad one? Who was that?
0: Margot Robbie.
1: She's hot.
0: She's beautiful.
2: Okay, so who's some clowns that should be on the list? Because most of them with the top 20 was like scary stuff.
1: I'm going to go ahead and disappoint you here and say this isn't something I've given a lot of thought to.
0: Yeah. I mean, I do think Ronald McDonald should have been higher.
2: Yeah.
0: Definitely. Pennywise, yes, one or two works for that.
1: I agree.
2: Yeah.
0: I don't really know of any other famous clowns.
1: Jack in the Box.
2: No. Is Jack in the Box a clown or is that a ping pong ball head?
1: He pops out of the box thing. Yeah. Isn't that a clown?
2: It could be, yeah. But clowns, they might seem creepy to some people, but a study found they can actually help kids leave the hospital faster.
0: Because they're running away?
1: I'm scared to death.
2: Yeah. Study found that kids hospitalized with pneumonia were able to go home in an average of 43.5 hours if they spent just 30 minutes with a clown. The average for kids who didn't get a clown treatment was 70 hours.
0: Poor babies.
2: Get to go home earlier if a clown comes into their room and entertains them.
0: But you know they were like, no, I'm fine. Please just take me home. I feel great.
3: There's a clown in here.
0: Or they were like, y'all see that clown too, right? Am I hallucinating?
1: He's waiting for me to die.
2: But you know what, though? I love clowns. I know that especially because, you know, they go to a school specially trained to help hospitalize kids. So if you see a clown with a big feet in the hospital, it's a good thing.
4: Well, a clown with small feet's not fun.
0: I'd much rather have the therapy dogs. Don't bring me a clown. I'll cry. Bring me a therapy dog.
2: How about this? Some other unusual occupations. A magician.
1: What about it?
2: Would you like that instead of a clown?
4: Yeah, he'll make you disappear.
2: Okay. Maybe a mascot. They have the bear sometimes that comes through, and they have the mascots that help the kids out when they're in the hospital.
4: Now, there are some creepy mascots.
0: Yeah.
2: Okay, true. You don't want
1: Burger King.
2: Yeah, you don't want him coming in. That would scare you to death in a hospital. How about a mime? A mime comes in?
1: No.
4: Weird.
1: No one wants a mime.
2: Yeah. He can't get out of the box.
0: Yeah, how is he supposed to help me get out of the hospital? He can't even get out that
2: box. Exactly. Good point. And then maybe the, like puppets. You got the puppets sometimes. Those are fun. I like to watch the puppets. I don't like the string puppets, you know,
1: I think they're called marionettes.
2: The marionettes, I don't like those. I like the puppets that you put your hand up the bottom.
4: That's even scarier that you explained it that way.
1: You think?
2: Yeah.
4: Are you just clowning around?
2: I am. I'm clowning around this morning. But clowns, although creepy, can do some good.
4: We need more famous clowns.
2: Well, yes, we do.
4: Yeah.
2: Or I'll do more research once.
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1: B93.7 is the Hawk and Tom Show, and we have got some shout-outs we want to make today.
2: Yeah.
1: First of all, we want to shout out to Big Air.
2: Oh, the gang there is a lot of fun.
1: Yeah, we had a great time at Big Air in Spartanburg. We did a broadcast on Saturday, learned so much more about the place. It's absolutely amazing.
2: Yeah, Dustin, Caroline, the whole gang there. Also, our buddies Nathan and Cooper.
1: Yeah, from Boiling Springs High. Yeah, there were a lot of folks who came up and said hi to us, and we want to thank you for being out there. You know, if you have not been to Big Air recently, then you are missing out because they have over 60 attractions there to enjoy. They have the parent work and relaxation zones, and I learned a little more about that because it's not just a place where you can set up your laptop and do some work. They've actually got those massage chairs there, too.
2: Yeah.
1: And that is incredible to sit down in one of those things, let it work your back, all your neck muscles and all that stuff.
2: Yeah.
1: But there is a whole lot going on. The cafe, they have everything you need to keep you fed while you're there, and it's safe. They're constantly cleaning. It's very, very much designed for safety. You'll have a blast at Big Air in Greenville and Spartanburg. We also want to shout out to our birthday people today. Oakley Terry, Gary Bright, Robin Revis, Cherie Loftus, Beth Kinley, Caitlin Adams, Kelly Tucker, Eric Barnes, Amy Kraft, and Melanie Tucker. Happy birthday.
2: And a shout out to everybody getting ready for Halloween right around the corner. I was looking for my recipe for Snickers soup. That I can't find it. I gotta go Google that.
0: I think you just leave your Snickers out in the car for a little bit too long.
2: I don't know. I do. Yeah.

0: dance, we could dance all night.
1: There you are. It's a Monday here on the Hawk and Tom Show. Thanks for hanging out with us. 7:31, sunshine heading our way today. High of 84.
2: Long-term relationships can be tough because they always talk about the seven-year itch and these times whenever you've been with someone so long that there's not anything new and exciting anymore and you fall into a rut. And some people get bored in that rut and they want to find something more exciting. So what can you do to avoid that situation? It turns out there's five things you can focus on.
1: Okay.
2: The first thing is don't assume you know everything about your partner. People change over time. Their interests change. Their friends change. Ask them about these things as they change and keep up with them. Don't just be like, well, I already know everything there is. I don't need to ask anymore.
1: Okay.
2: It might seem obvious to some folks, but some people aren't as interested in social conversation about stuff that may not seem super important. And as a result, the conversation kind of slows down between you.
1: And what I did read is some people, if you ask more questions when you're talking to somebody, that creates a bond with that person because you're inquisitive about their who they are.
2: Okay. Mm-hmm. Another thing is don't avoid difficult conversations. Topics like money and intimacy can be uncomfortable, but they are important. You get to a situation where you're like, I don't want to have that fight again. I don't want to fight about this. I'm just going to let it blow over. But that can build up pretty major long-term resentment, and the problem sits there and doesn't get solved.
1: I agree.
2: So yeah. You want to have those conversations.
1: Now I'd like for you and I to talk after the show.
2: I hope it's not about the next one.
1: Okay.
2: Focusing on what is wrong with your romantic life.
1: No, it's not about that.
2: They say the best way to get around this is to talk about what works and what you like about the other person, but don't really talk about the negatives. Leave those off the conversation.
1: And you've said this before, Tom. You've said

0: that if you do that even in other areas, like you talk about the positive things they do, they'll do more of that than the negative things that get on your nerves.
1: That's right. Yeah. I mean, positive reinforcement isn't always as fast as you want compared to telling someone, no, I don't want this.
0: Right.
1: But if you tell them what you do want long enough, it will take over the other stuff you didn't want, and it'll still solve the problem without hurting their feelings along the way. Also, don't get stuck in maintenance mode. Relationships need a balance between everyday responsibilities and new experiences. Too much routine can make things boring. So one thing that's really worked well for us is trips. We'll start planning a trip 6 months out, you know, or maybe even sometimes as far as a year. You know, it'll be next summer we're going to go to here, and we start booking things and getting things ready. It gives us something exciting to look forward to. It takes the humdrum of everyday routine and adds a little reward off in the distance that makes it easier and more fun because you talk about that upcoming trip.
0: Okay, so when you're saying getting stuck in maintenance mode and doing new things, you don't want to come home and all of a sudden she's scheduled, you know, a date night with you and some friends, or I got some friends coming over and all of a sudden you got to be hanging out with people that night.
1: I wouldn't do anything where they have to do it that night, but I mean, you could talk about scheduling date nights or talk about, hey, let's go out with another couple and have some fun.
0: But not like my in-laws or your in-laws. My mom and dad are coming over tonight for dinner.
2: Yeah, if you're going to tell that, just make sure you tell it the minute they're walking in. if you give her a week out.
0: He might cool down over that meal. Yeah.
1: And then they say, don't keep feelings of connection to yourself. Anytime that something positive happens to the relationship between you and that person, make sure they're aware that you're happy about it. Make sure they're aware that it's something that you noticed, because it really does increase their feeling of self-worth. So you're like, man, my wife, great example. I come downstairs on the weekend and she always has my K-cup in the coffee machine. My cup is underneath. All the stuff I need to make my coffee is ready. And even though I look for it in the cabinet first and finally realize it's there, I'm like, you know what? She was thinking of me, and that makes me feel loved and wanted.
2: Unless she forgot to make her own coffee.
1: No, I have a special cup. Mine's the Bucky's cup. If the Bucky's cup is there, she's left it out for me.
0: There ain't nothing like love where you just got to push one button.
2: Yeah.
0: It's like, that is love.
1: But it is, I mean, it's something kind that she thinks to do.
0: Hey, listen, that's better than pushing your buttons in other ways.
2: Yeah.
1: But those are some things that you can do if you're in a situation that seems all right, but it's just gotten a little bit boring. Don't let it keep getting more boring. Mm-mm. Go ahead and do some stuff so it'll be more exciting.
3: All right, you convinced me. I'm booking a trip to Paris.
1: Okay.
3: John doesn't know.
1: See, that's good.
3: Stay tuned.
1: Exciting for sure.

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1: 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Listen, a little idea, a little Halloween costume idea. If you want to dress up as something scary, do it as a gas pump. And that'll scare everybody.
2: Oh, I love it.
1: Yeah.

0: Hey, morning. This is the Hawk and Tom Show. It's Monday already, 7:47 now, and going to be sunny, a high of 84. According to a survey, 30% of guys in a relationship are comfortable doing this after 3 months. And I would never do it. But they will share their toothbrush.
1: I'm going to guess farting in front of each other.
0: Nope, it's not it.
2: That's what I was going to guess. Mm-hmm. I'd do that before I'd share my toothbrush.
0: Exactly. Who's sharing a toothbrush? Who's even thinking about it?
1: I think that's the dumbest thing in the world to say. Because you're sitting there sticking your tongue in each other's mouths and you're worrying about a toothbrush?
3: But that's after you use your toothbrush to clean your nastiness in your mouth.
1: Exactly. Not always. I mean, when you're out drinking and having fun, you had dinner.
3: But you cleaned it at some point that day.
0: You are digging meat out your teeth.
1: Yeah, but you rinse your toothbrush off.
3: Yeah, but that's not enough.
0: That's sure it is. You think about this. Hey, when you're done with that floss, just pass that over here. Just
1: it's funny. My wife and I went out to dinner with a couple that we're friends with, and we've known them a little bit. My wife knows the wife better, and the guy and I are still getting to know each other. So we're telling each other about ourselves. And he's talking, and meanwhile, my wife is handing me, like, she ate half her salad. She just gave me the rest because she knew I'd want it. So I started eating it, and he's like, well, when I first met my wife, she reached over and took something off my plate and I almost did never call her again because I can't believe someone would. And meanwhile, my wife and I are sitting there poking at each other's plates and eating food off of it. I'm like, you're married. You've shared everything at this point.
3: Yeah, but that's the difference, is sharing each other's food. Yeah. I mean, that's if it's like an agreed upon thing, fine, but don't just take my food and eat yours.
2: Yeah, because my mom will go out and she'll say, well, I want to get this. I said, well, that's what I'm going to get. She goes, well, I'm just going to get this. And as soon as I get that, you know, I'm going to have a bite of that. I'm like, then why don't you get it?
0: Okay. Sharing food's one thing, but when you're sharing toothbrushes and floss or, you know,
1: no one shares floss.
0: When you're done with that Q-tip, I'll use that.
2: I'll use the other side.
0: That's just gross. Or how about that chewing gum? That's the same thing as a toothbrush. Like, you done with that gum, just pass it over.
1: I would do
0: No, you would.
2: But as long as I was the first one to chew.
1: I mean, I wouldn't care. It's my wife.
2: The flavor is going to be gone.
1: It comes back when you leave it out overnight. I don't know how that happens, by the way.
2: I don't know how you know.
1: Okay. You've never chewed gum the next morning that you left by your bed?
2: I've never kept gum.
1: Cato, you have literally... For Torture Tuesday, chewed gum off the underside of a table.
2: I did that for Torture Tuesday.
1: But you should have tasted the sugar.
2: I did not.
1: Well, it might have been too long.
0: Okay. Things couples, they say, should never share. They mentioned tweezers used for ingrown hairs and stuff.
1: No, the only reason I'm not allowed to use my wife's tweezers is because I never put them back right.
0: Okay. Now, how about nail clippers?
1: Don't care. Don't mind.
0: That's kind of disgusting, though. Like underneath your fingernail, and you're sharing that. I'm like, why wouldn't you have? Because they cost less than $1.
1: You are married. You are sharing all

0: kinds of stuff.
1: I've had friends come to my house to pick me up, and once they needed tweezers, so I ran in and got my tweezers, let them borrow them. Yeah. And once they needed fingernail clippers just to clip a little nail that was hanging, I don't, those are two things that don't seem dirty to me.
2: Okay, things couples should never share, this is what they say, bathrooms or sinks. Sometimes you have to share a sink. When I was growing up, and I tell you this, we had one bathroom, mm-hmm. and I was getting ready with two of my brothers on each side. You know, we had one sink in the middle. Now, times have changed. You got his and her sinks now. That's all good. But sharing a sink, it's kind of tough, too, especially if he's leaving his razor clippings all over the place.
1: I've seen the meme, the wife complains about the razor clippings all over,
2: right.
1: but he takes a picture of her bathroom, uh-huh. her mess,
2: uh-huh.
1: makeup everywhere,
2: yeah, okay.
1: dryer, curling iron.
3: That's controlled chaos.
0: Mm-hmm. Or the hair on your bathroom or shower wall.
2: Mm-hmm. All right, some couples said they share deodorant sticks if they use the same deodorant.
3: You've done that.
0: I've done that.
2: Have you? Yeah.
0: Why would that bother you?
1: Yeah, I don't have a problem with it.
3: Mm-mm.
2: Okay. They say communal condiment jars. Using a knife covered with peanut butter, stick back in the jelly jar or mayo. You know, you put mustard in the mayo jar, and all of a sudden you got a mixture there. Because
3: no.
2: a lot of couples are not conscientious, and they don't care.
3: I don't like mixing up condiments.
0: Yeah,
3: but I wouldn't
0: dumb.
3: Care, like, using his spoon kind of thing. I don't care about that if we eat off the same spoon. But no, mustard and mayo can't get blended.
2: Yeah,
3: that's nasty.
2: You. I don't like that either.
0: We don't even use jars for any of those things anymore. Everything's squirt now.
3: Yeah.
1: I will take a spoon, dip it in peanut butter, and then dip it in jelly. But yeah. I make sure not to leave peanut butter in the jelly or mm-hmm. jelly in the peanut butter.
2: I don't like using the squeeze bottles because that mustard little crusty thing comes off the mustard and gets on your hot dog, and then you got like a mustard crouton on your hot dog.
3: Yeah. No, you just flick it off.
0: Yep.
2: Oh, do you?
3: Yeah.
2: And wherever it lands, huh?
3: No, you are an adult. You flick it into the trash can.
2: Oh, do you?
1: You pull it off, roll it up.
2: Flick it. Put it under the car seat.

0: It's Miss Boone on the Hawk and Tom Show. Look at that sunshine. That's what you get in the day. High of 84.
1: You've been lied to about your best friend.
0: Dun, dun, dun.
1: You've been told something that wasn't true. In fact, not just lied to, you've been told the exact opposite of the truth. For years, we've been told that when we let our dogs sit in the bed with us and go to bed at night, they're causing us to get bad sleep. Well, it turns out your dog is not ruining your sleep. You're ruining your dog's sleep.
2: And Coda would let me know, too. If I moved too much, he would huff and jump down like I offended him.
1: Mm-hmm.
0: They don't know.
1: They do. They did a study. They did a study, and they found out that we are doing a lot of things that are annoying the dogs while they are trying to sleep. For example, we scratch during the night.
2: So do they.
1: But I'm saying we're waking them up, too. We pass gas in the middle of the night, which wakes them up.
0: Say it, Tori.
2: So do they.
0: And, but when they're scratching, too, our scratch is a little scratch. You know, they're scratching, like, real fast. And it's like, mm-hmm. I'm like kicking their leg.
1: Well, they strap fitness trackers onto 25 humans and 38 dogs over 4 weeks to find out who tossed and turned the most. When a human and a dog stirred at the same time, the tracking data showed that the owner was the one who moved first most of the time. The dogs only started it 18% of the time. So we're the ones making them wake up by moving around, not the other way around. They also asked people about their sleep. Half of them said their dogs disrupted their sleep, but the data didn't show that at all. And in most cases, the activity monitors didn't detect the dog doing anything to cause the humans to wake up. It made no difference whether the people's dogs slept directly in the bed with them or in a nearby area in the room. So here we are blaming our dog for keeping us up all night, and it turns out we're actually the ones waking them up and then blaming them when we wake up.
2: Did we bother you with the roof that we put over your head and the large bed that you get to sleep in? I'm sorry, yeah. Puppies.
0: And there's starving puppies in China.
1: But the thing
0: we feed them too. Yeah.
1: The dogs were never complaining. It's the people that were saying the dogs were the problem, but they weren't. Well, we're waking them up way more than they're waking us up.
3: Well, my little Daisy would be scooched up next to me, hot on fire, burning me up. So that woke me up.
0: I mean, honestly, she was just she was 11 pounds.
3: She's a small dog.
0: It's not like a big St. Bernard sitting there making you hot, but like a big pillow.
3: She was hot, though. She was hot.
1: You're saying that like temperature, right?
3: Temperature-wise.
1: I was just checking.
3: Yeah, so
1: I've seen some gross stuff in the news lately.
3: I'd start sweating, and I'd try to push her over, and she'd growl at me.
0: I don't want to wake up Otis. Sometimes he will sleep with me when we're on a trip or something, and because he will, I wake up, and he's licking my face. If I wake him up.
2: Coda used to share my pillow with me, and I'd wake up with his fur in my eyes and his hot dog breath in my face.
0: Yeah.
2: I miss
1: it. That's interesting because our palms sleep in the bed with us, but they tend to sleep down at our feet or at best between us. But I don't ever have them like sticking their snout up in my face.
3: Daisy would sleep on the pillow next to me.
1: Oh, yeah. Isn't that cool? You look over. I've got a lot of pictures, especially I'll get up and go to work. My wife's still in bed, and I'll come home, and he'll be in my spot, and she's in her spot. And it's like I've been taken the place of. They just moved me out, and there's my dog on my pillow.
2: You get home, and the dog's like, oh, great.
1: Yeah, he's going to come back and kick me out of my favorite spot.
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3: 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You know, and talking about the big businesses out there, Halloween's a huge deal when it comes to the offices around the country. They say that 28% of people will decorate their office cubicle for Halloween, which is kind of fun. It keeps it festive.
4: Yeah.
3: And 44% of people will be passing out candy during the month of October for Halloween.
5: Oh.
3: So I think that's kind of fun. I always like the lady that's got the candy bowl on her desk. You walk on by. I need to go say hi to Linda this morning.
6: 40 times.
3: Yeah, I know. The only thing we pass out here on the Hawk and Tom Show are tickets. And I've got some to give away right now. Dance with the Stars is going to be at the Bon Secours Wellness Arena. And it's presented by CoverGirl. And you can go. It's going to be coming up before you know it. It's a few weeks away. But a pair of tickets for Dancing with the Stars live. If you like Dancing with the Stars, ninth caller wins. 1-800-386-0937. Right now, wins those

0: Hey, morning. This is the Hawk and Tom Show. It is 8:15. Sunshine's what you getting today. High of 84. Well, I was saying on the show, according to a survey, 30% of guys in a relationship are comfortable doing this after 3 months, and that's share a toothbrush, which led into an interesting conversation, which made me do a little bit more research. I have the things that women hate to do in front of a man in the first few months. So they hate to eat messy food during the first few months, especially when you're on that first date or two. And that's why a woman's going to order stuff like bite-sized little, you know, mozzarella sticks or something like that. Of course, that's going to string out your mouth, too.
1: I've gotten to where I've always been, if I'm going out somewhere and I need to look, present myself.
0: Yeah.
1: Then I won't go to any places like that serves ribs, messy ribs, or wings. I won't go to burger places because I don't want to bite down
0: anything. Exactly. That's what they mentioned.
2: And I never understood why we are supposed to order salads on the first date, because that's the messiest food on the planet.
3: It really is. No. And there's such an easy solution to all this. Order alcohol first. Once you got a little buzz going, you're not judging each other over a few stray barbecue sauce drips. I mean, it just relaxes everything.
0: They say sauce-free stuff on a first date with the girls. No spaghetti slurping up that.
1: Unless you might spill it on your dress.
0: Okay. Things that women hate to do in front of their man, they say, and I know Tom mentioned this too, passing gas was one of his guesses when we were talking about the other thing. Mm-hmm. So they do not want to do that on the first few dates. It takes a while. And you know what? It's that one night they got to figure out, okay, this is the night. I'm going to do it.
3: A lot of them, it's accident the first time.
0: I got to break it to him sometime or another.
2: I don't know. I told y'all about that date I had forever ago where he showed up and just passed gas during the entire date. He was a bodybuilder, and he said, oh, it's the protein shakes. I'm like, maybe don't drink those before a date.
0: Right,
3: yeah. Did you go out with them again?
2: No.
3: Yeah, I'm like, you're not going to win someone over by just gassing them out on the first date.
1: I don't know. You might find that one woman and go, well, listen to this.
2: She said, what's that, sulfur?
0: There you go.
3: That's making me a little ill.
0: Your car seats are making noise.
1: You seen the video where I guess the couple was going on a date?
3: Yeah, she gets in the car.
1: Yeah.
3: Lets one go.
1: Lets a big one go and realizes there's a couple in the back seat.
3: Yeah.
1: Goes, so I brought so-and-so with us for a double date.
3: Yeah. Have you guys got to know each other yet?
1: Yeah.
0: A little. Well, along the same lines, going to the bathroom, number two, said she, if she has to go, she'd rather go in a public restroom on a date before having to do it at his house or apartment.
1: Yes. So
3: that's what the fan is for.
1: No.
3: You turn the fan on, you wait till it's cleared a little, and then you come out.
1: No, doing it in a restaurant.
0: How many months, though, Kato, before you do break it?
1: I don't know that rule.
0: I mean, 3 months? I mean, that's a long time to be.
1: Like,
0: hey,
1: that would
0: you
1: be
0: know
1: enough.
0: What? You drive in along, she's like, hey, can you drop me off this QT real quick?
3: Man, I would not have as much respect for someone who went to the bathroom gas station.
1: You don't tell them, not a gas station. Before you leave the restaurant, if you're going back to his house.
3: That's fine, but I'm like, don't be going and stopping us at a gas station.
1: I'd rather go to my
3: apartment or my bedroom or whatever.
2: It's like men don't realize women are also human.
0: No, true. Yeah.
2: You know? Things got to happen or you're going to spontaneously combust.
1: I wouldn't do it either. I wouldn't go back to her house. I would be like, I'm going to get a pack of gum.
0: Okay.
1: A six pack of beer or something. I'm going in the convenience store.
2: You need anything from the store? I'll be right back. It's 10 o'clock at night. I know. I just really need a Snickers. I'll be back.
1: Yeah. Oh, that's fun.
0: Okay. They say working out. Girls don't like to work out in front of the guy. For a while anyway, because she's sweaty and disgusting.
3: That is literally what we did the first year of our relationship.
0: Well, you're different, Tom. Yeah. You're really not.
3: Different? I mean, she was the one who was like, hey, let's go to the gym and work out.
0: Sometimes you think you are like the normal person.
1: Yeah.
0: But you're really not. And it's worked well for you.
1: Yes, it has.
2: There are a ton of couples who work out together.
3: Yeah.
2: That's like their whole bonding experience.
3: Exactly.
0: This is the first few dates, though.
2: Yeah, that's a thing. Yeah.
3: I mean, we started going to the gym together right away.
1: Okay. If I got asked out and I was told we're going to meet up at Gold's Gym, I'd be like, no.
3: Well, me too now. But back then, I was like, anything I could do to get a date, I'm like, I'll join a gym. Why not?
1: Blitz.
3: I did it for 13 months, too.
2: not a year, not about it, 13 months
3: specifically. That was what plan was for some reason. Like, it wasn't just 12 months, it was 13.
0: You got that 1 month free.
1: His membership expired in 13 months.
3: It did, and I didn't renew it.
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0: farting. I don't know why you hate the farting. It's medically proven. They just did a study. They did it. It's medically better to pass the gas. I guarantee if you guys farted, you would get up every morning, look in the mirror and go, you know something? My hair looks freaking fine. Boom, right out the door. I don't know what my wife does, though. She doesn't fart. I think she stores it all up, and then once a year she comes here to New York and inflates one of those Macy's Thanksgiving parade balloons. Whenever you see a guy walking away from his girlfriend at the mall, he is farting. Yeah. He didn't see something cool at Banana Republic.
1: Hawk and Tom on B93.7.

0: there. What's going on? Glad you're hanging in with us today. We're having a lot of fun here, even on a Monday. It's 8:33, sunshine, high of 84.
1: Let's start a generational war this morning. Let's all go out and march about the boomers. Because they have something we want.
0: Okay.
1: Money. Mm. They just released a study, and America's wealthiest age group is people 75 years old and older. Their net worth has jumped up from $367,000 in 2022 to over $500,000 now. They are the only group of Americans not feeling the economic pain that everyone else is feeling because their net worth has gone up.
2: I think that's not the majority. Okay. I think it's a minority of people.
0: Well, you know, anybody that had a 401k and stuff, like just with the stock market alone, it's just ballooned up the
1: past
0: couple
1: of years.
0: And the value
1: of their houses.
0: Yeah.
2: Yeah, but look at seniors. A lot of them have struggled because of Social Security.
0: Some of them do.
2: And medical prices.
0: But if I was one of these seniors and I was 75 and my, you know, I'd be spending money like crazy. $200,000? Let's go party.
1: Well, they say people 75 years old and older make up the wealthiest group of people in the United States. And it makes sense. They've benefited from a surge in property values. They've also had steady gains in the stock market for the past few decades. And they've had time to grow in their careers, and they're past a lot of the worst kid-related costs.
0: Yeah.
1: So they've probably already sent their kids off to college before a lot of the prices went up, too.
0: Kids are expensive.
1: Now, they say that the median net worth of a 35 or younger is $33,000, so they're quite a bit ahead of that. And, of course, education has a major impact on your net worth. If you have a college degree, $500,000. And that is more than the people who do not. People who just have a high school diploma, only $107,000. And if you didn't graduate high school, the net worth is $18,000. So basically, your grandparents are probably rich. And there's a lot of people who are upset about this and they want to go after the old people. To those people, I say, be patient. It's not going to take that long before.

0: or this money is put back into the economy when their kids and grandkids get it.
1: Now, I want to tell the grandkids out there, don't run to your grandparents and say, I know you're rich. Tom said you're rich. This is probably the value of their home, their belongings.
0: Correct. And they're, like I like said, they're IRAs, their retirement plans.
1: Right. They don't have that much in
0: the
1: bank.
0: That's the great thing about it is you're the one who's going to get it because you won't need the home anymore, so you'll be able to sell it. And you're the one who will get that increase in value. It's not doing nothing for them.
2: But it's split three or four ways. Because it's all the kids.
0: So what?
2: Yeah.
0: You're still getting $500,000 or $600,000 split several ways.
3: Y'all better be careful because there's someone out there right now listening, thinking, okay, so I just got to pluck off grandma, mom, dad, then my sister, then my brother, and then I get this money.
2: You were talking.
0: You get jail.
2: Yeah. You were talking about the college and stuff like that and how it makes a difference. So I'm in the living room. My son was just watching reels. And I hear this person's like, well, you know what? Your mom and dad, they had to go to college and stuff. You don't have to do that anymore to make all this money. And this guy rolls into like just making money like it just falls off trees or something. And I know he's just eating it up right there. And I'm like, I've got to take that phone away from you.
3: You know what, though? As someone who went to college because it was so important, there are a lot of fields that make a lot of money that you don't have to go to college for.
0: That is true, but you still have to go somewhere to learn in those fields.
1: Right.
0: And it's not like like if you don't have the discipline and you don't want to work hard, because most of those jobs require you to work, like HVAC, plumbing, all that. They pay well, but you are busting your butt a lot of hours, a lot of hard work. So don't think it's just like, I'll skip college and be rich, and it's easy, because it's not easy.
3: Yeah, but don't assume you're going to graduate college and have a great-paying job either.
0: Well, sure, not if you major in, like, bovine mating studies or something. I mean, you got to get a degree in something that will actually have jobs waiting afterwards.
2: I was in the FFA. I know how that works. But, you know, the HVAC guys, you know, that's a tough job because you go there and that air conditioner's been out for a while. That person's grumpy. Uh-huh. That you open the door like, how long is it going to take to get my AC rolling?
1: I've been thinking about going back to school and getting my degree on the stop-go sign holder.
2: At the construction sign.
1: Yeah, yeah, you know, stand on the side of the road. Yeah. All right, put your stop. I'm going to put mine go. Okay.
2: The fun stuff, talking on walkie-talkies.
1: I got it wrong because I hadn't practiced a lot. I got to study a little more. But I feel like that'd be an awesome job.
0: Sure. Okay. Well, I think it makes more sense if you really look at it. Is just to get to be really close to grandma and grandpa.
1: Exactly. Take care of them.
0: Take care of them. Treat them good. And then you're looking at a windfall.
2: What's so sad, though, is the people that step up right at the end.
1: Yep.
2: And they're like, okay, all right. Well, I haven't seen you in 35 years,
0: they
2: cousin.
0: They didn't need you 35 years ago.
2: Okay, but you need to cultivate that relationship.
1: I've seen movies where the senior, the older person, the kids didn't have anything to do with them. They had money, and the one person that just happened to meet them and took care of them got their inheritance. Mm-hmm. And, of course, the kids are all mad.
0: Oh, sure they are, but I mean, they have a hard time winning.
1: It's a TV show, but I mean,
0: okay, never mind.
1: I mean, but it happens. You know it does.
0: Oh, yeah. I imagine. I mean, I was worried many years ago that my mom might go first and my dad would remarry and then everything would go to her family whenever he died, which fortunately did not turn out to be the case. But that definitely happens. So you got to be careful of that. That's another reason to be close to your grandparents so you can keep an eye on these things.
1: It happened in my family.
2: Yeah. Okay.
1: It happened in my family.
2: It's like, you know, granny starts dating somebody like, hey, I don't like that guy at all.
1: He's 42.
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1: Three rows, electric, room for plants, always forward with Kia.
2: It started as brunch in Ballard. Then somebody says, let's take the ferry. And suddenly I've got six people, one wet dog, an aggressively large houseplant, and a kid already asking if we can get ice cream when we get to Bainbridge. 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
4: Okay, we have The Wiz. Going to be at the Spartanburg Memorial Auditorium. It's a twist on The Wizard of Oz, if you've not heard about that. But it's from Broadway to the Spartanburg Memorial Auditorium. If you'd like to go, we have free tickets right now. It's going to be October the 28th. We'll take the ninth caller, 1-800-386-0937. Again, it's The Wiz at Spartanburg Memorial Auditorium, 1-800-386-0937. You can win those tickets if you're the ninth caller.

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1: They say the holy water's watered down, and this town's lost its faith. Our colors will fade eventually, so if our time is running out, day after day, we'll make the mundane a masterpiece. Oh my, my, oh my, my love, I take one look at you, you're taking me out.

0: 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It is 8:52 now. Sunshine for you Monday. High of 84. In front of me, I have the top jobs that Tom would hate. These are the fittest professions out there. So if you're looking for a job, you got to be fit to have some of these professions.
1: I'm pretty sure this list is going to really be long.
0: What do you mean?
1: Jobs that I would hate.
0: Oh, okay. Yeah, well, it's not disc jockey. That we're not fit at all when it comes to...
2: Oh, gosh. I remember eating goldfish.
0: Okay. So, number one thing they say, like anything in construction or roofers, one of the fittest jobs out there because they're out and about doing their, you know, building houses. Yeah. And they're, you know, imagine how many times they're hammering or whatever they're doing out there to build a house.
2: I'll come across some TikTok videos or reels, and it's a crew.
0: Yeah.
2: And they'll hang from like rafters and nail something in as they're hanging there. And I'm like,
0: They say heavy lifting, you're balancing yourself. So those ab workout come in.
1: I don't think the trade off's worth it. It looks like a dangerous job, and you're on the hot sun and you're twisted at all. I'm not convinced that's good for you.
0: Right. Okay. Anything like in fitness or training, personal trainers, fitness instructors, yoga instructors, anything like that? Because a lot of times, you know, you never see someone that's a trainer that's a little bit overweight, do you? Do you want to hire that person?
2: But you know, you've been to like an orthodontist with crooked teeth.
0: Okay.
2: You know, I mean.
0: I have not, but that makes sense.
2: I mean, I've seen it, but.
1: I wouldn't go to him. Because that's something he could fix himself. Now, a hairstylist with bad hair, that ain't their fault. Someone else cut their hair.
0: Yeah.
2: Well, a lot of time they do it themselves.
1: Well, you shouldn't do it yourself. But there's like some jobs where if the person doesn't look like they're able to do that thing well, I don't want their advice either. So I don't want an overweight trainer to tell me how to be like in fit muscle shape.
0: Now, overweight waitress or waiter?
1: That's a good sign.
2: But don't you think as an overweight trainer, you can go in and go, do you want to look like me?
0: Yeah,
2: now, jump, let's run.
1: I could see an overweight trainer helping overweight people manage and get down. Like they're going, okay, I used to be even bigger, but look what I've managed to do so far. That would make sense to me. But if I was going for like the muscle guy look, I want someone that looks like that too.
2: You know what? I'd really go to a gym. The one time I got fooled when I saw a bar in a gym, it was a juice bar.
0: Yeah.
2: I might, if they put a hot bar in a bar,
1: let's bring in mini bars.
2: I might want to work out.
0: All right. These are the fittest professions, firefighters and police officers. They say carrying heavy gear for the firefighters and they're handling those rescue tools.
1: That's bull crap.
0: Yeah.
1: I've got a friend who's just retired as a chief in an office in Florida or in a fire department in Florida. He's a big boy and there was a lot of

0: big boys there. Same with police. There's some fit ones. There's some big ones.
1: Well, the police officers say they manage the heavy utility belts and they got those bulletproof jackets and stuff. And
0: makes no difference.
1: You think they're out with that the whole time? Because I see my neighbors walking with ankle bracelets on. Not the ones
0: wow,
1: where you've been arrested.
0: Really?
1: No. You know, they got those big weights, the ankle weights, and they got the big jackets on trying to lose. And I remember being like at a park and having to carry my kid for about 12 hours.
2: Oh, my gosh. Mm-hmm. You have to switch arms so it won't go numb.
1: I know. You're working out, man.
2: Yeah.
1: So, lifeguard was mentioned. You got to be in good shape to do that. Tread water. And they've got all kinds, I guess, tests they have to do to stay, keep their lifeguard license.
2: When I was young, I was so wanting to become a lifeguard until I found out what it takes to become a lifeguard.
1: Yeah.
2: And I'm like, there's no way I can swim the laps of that pool 30 times.
1: The fittest professions, of course, you know, they talk about Marines, Armies, the Navy SEALs, stuff like that. And then they say housekeepers or house cleaning people. When people are cleaning houses, they're exercising all day long. I mean, even me just cleaning one room, I'm like, I am tuckered out.
3: Yeah.
1: I'm just running the vacuum cleaner.
2: I'm with you. And that's why sometimes I'll stand looking at dust and I'm like, boy, I can start dusting. But there's a lot of stuff on that shelf I'm going to have to move.
3: You ever just go, and then afterwards you're like, oh, I'm lightheaded.
2: No, but I'll Swiffer. I'll just tap over everything, not even moving anything.
0: My problem isn't the work. It's being able to even convince myself to get up and start. See, like, I'm like, I could go do this right now, but I could just lay here on my phone, too. And that sounds better.
3: Starting is the easiest part for me because I see something and I'm like, oh, I got to fix that. My issue is I get midway through and the steam runs out. And then I'm like, oh, no.
0: There's more than that. I don't have any steam to run out.
2: Yeah, I have a hard time starting. Like my yard, if I make myself get out there, I'm out there all day cleaning it up. Yeah. But I'm standing there looking and going, God, I really need to get out there. Well, I do.
3: I'll start a project and get halfway through and half the wall is painted. I'm like, I don't want to finish this.
0: You know what? You need my help. I could convince you not to even start. And not even have this problem.
1: Hey, Cato, they actually said the landscaping and lawn mowing. That is a tough fittest profession that you can have out there. And I see some of my guys sometimes, they're out there smoking. I mean, and it's right in the middle of the summer, and they're smoking on a big hot lawnmower, and I'm like, how are they doing that?
2: I've got a push mower, and you'll see me stop and have a beer.
0: You don't have, like, a beer thing holder on it?
2: No.
0: Oh, we need to get you one.
2: I usually just set it down on my air conditioning unit, and
1: every
2: time
1: you pass,
2: I'll make a pass. That spot's really cut.
0: It gets hot on that thing.
1: And then, finally, they say, for the fittest professions, bike couriers. And you see a lot of this even, I don't know if it's downtown here yet. I know when you go to Charleston, you got the bikes, and they got the couple's cart on the back, and they're getting someone from street to street.
2: The rickshaws.
1: Yeah, and you got to think those guys, they see a couple coming, and they're like, oh, no, I hope they don't.
3: I got on that thing one time with a friend, and I was sitting there, and I looked at her, I said, this poor guy. I would quit my job. There's no way I could do that.
0: And don't you feel almost guilty?
3: Yeah, because you're like, I can get out and walk.
0: Slave-like. You're like, I am making a person drive me around with their legs. They are literally doing the work. All of this, and that's so they can eat.
2: That's when you give them $30 tips. I'm so sorry.
0: Right.
1: So bad.

0: That's the weekend on the Hawk and Tom Show. B93.7 is it bad? It's Monday, and I'm already looking forward to the weekend. It's 9:07. Got some sunshine today and a high of 84.
1: Got some bad news for some people about their jobs. They're doing a layoff of a company. Almost 20% of the employees are being laid off, and that company is called Flock. You may have heard of the cameras that they have spying on all of us.
2: What they get.
1: Well, apparently, all the controversy and all the outraged citizens are causing different cities and counties and all that, states, to drop their contracts with Flock because the people don't want it. Which means they are laying off people like crazy. They're, of course, famous for selling AI-powered license plate readers, which is not even true anyway, because it reads more than your license plate. It also looks at all the bumper stickers on your car.
0: Yeah.
1: And in many cases, they'll even add small devices on top that adds it so it can read what phones are in your car, stuff from your car, like the even as much as the tire pressure gauges, which establishes a fingerprint of not just where your car was, but who was in it at the time. Mm-hmm. And even that wouldn't be so bad, except they weave it together with an AI, and they can literally put together the story of your life, where you have driven every day, every minute of your life. When you went by one of those cameras, they logged it.
0: And you know what? When you get stopped for running a stop sign, the police officer's like, why'd you do that? It's like, well, my Flock camera didn't tell me. It's supposed to read that. Stop sign for me. I'm being dumb.
1: That doesn't even make sense.
3: The Flock camera is on a pole on the side of the street.
0: You said it reads it for you. I was just trying to do something.
3: With the tire pressure, you said that shows who all's in the car?
1: No, that actually helps identify the car exactly, because now you're like, all right, your car was 32 in the front, 34 on the right, blah, blah, blah. It helps them really show the car. The phones are how they tell who was in the car.
3: Because
1: then they read each of your IMEI numbers, and they're like, well, they can't prove you're in it, but it'll go on the evidence pile to go, it looks like Tori and her husband were in the car together when they drove to that place.
4: How can they tell how much air is in your tire?
1: Because the

0: air pressure gauge is sending that to the computer in your car via Bluetooth or something.
1: Mine don't work, so we're good.
2: You're good deal. There.
0: But as a result of this, people have actually made change, which is a miracle. Usually politicians pay no attention to what we're upset about, but we were able to speak up enough this time to make some difference. However, I have a friend who works as a city manager position in Orlando, Florida. He said they have put plastic garbage bags on all of the Flock cameras there so that they can say they have turned them off and get people to calm down. And once people aren't paying attention anymore, they will take the garbage bags off and start again.
1: Or they'll find a way to make them look different where you don't know those are new Flock cameras put up.
0: Yes. So we've got to stay vigilant about it. But it is impressive that they are actually doing this. And they're saying some of the people are leaving voluntarily or accepting buyout packages. Others are being told that they are canned, do not return, and if they do, the Flock cameras will immediately notify them if they are scanned in the area.
1: You know, I was just about to ask, who would want to work for Flock? Can you imagine? Where do you work? Flock?
0: Yeah.
1: Oh, my.
0: That wouldn't be good for you.
1: Yes, you'd
0: be like, I work for this little company you don't know anything about. We just put up little poles on the side of the street.
3: I work in home security.
0: But anyway, it did make some difference, so maybe we should try more of this. More of this outrage, more of this writing to our congresspeople and trying to get them to do things right.
1: If the media would stop dividing us over nonsense.
0: I know, right?
1: If we really came together like we should.
0: And this was a policy that was bipartisan. Democrats, Republicans, none of them liked it. So they realized the politicians are like, this is a losing side to be on no matter who you are.
3: Yep. Look at that. So a mutual hatred has bonded us all.
0: We need more of those.
3: We need more Flock cameras.
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3: 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We're looking at sunny skies and temperatures in the mid-80s for the next couple of days.
4: I went to Spirit Halloween over the weekend. A lot of fun. A lot of creepy people there. 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They had this guy walking around with like a knife. And it's fun, though. A lot of fun. All right, happy Halloween, everybody.

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2: Gotta get dip. Gotta get dip. Gotta get dip.

0: 93.7. It's the Hawk and Tom Show. Sunny skies with a high today of 84. Right now it's 927.
1: Well, new survey. They asked people, on what occasion do you change your tone of your voice? And the number one answer was playing with kids or pets. That's when we change our voices.
0: Yeah, we get the high-pitched crap.
1: Yeah, you do the baby voice or whatever.
0: I do it with my dogs.
1: He's a good boy. Who's a good boy? Who's a good boy?
0: I don't do weird. That.
1: You don't do that?
0: Not that degree, no.
2: You do that to your sons?
1: No. I'm not, but I'll go, hey, Otis, you want to go poo-poo? You know,
0: I'll go
1: do something silly like that. And I'm like, why am I changing my voice?
0: I'm not sure you changed it on that one.
1: You go poo-poo?
0: You do it that time.
1: I do.
2: But it would sound weird if it says, Otis, would you like to go outside and use the restroom?
1: Yeah.
0: Actually, maybe we should be doing that.
1: And then with babies and stuff, you're always doing the baby talk.
0: I think one reason you do it with pets is because the higher pitches, they hear those better anyway.
1: Yeah,
0: like dogs and cats can hear higher than we can. So when you raise your voice up in that octave level, I think they hear it clear.
1: Okay, well, they ask people, on what occasion do you change the tone of your voice? Arguing and yelling.
0: Obviously.
1: Yeah.
0: When you're mad.
1: Uh-huh. It's like, and then they'll call you out like, why are you so angry? I'm not angry. But your voice is, and you're red in the face. You know, I'm not angry. I'm just passionate about this subject.
0: I think because we see anger as a weakness or a failing in those situations. Also, it's like when you get woke up and you're like, oh, no, I was awake.
1: I think
0: you feel defensive, like you need to be normal.
1: Especially, it could be late at night when someone calls you. You know, if one of your friends wants you to go out late at night and you're already sleeping, you're like, were you asleep? No. And it's like 3 o'clock in the morning.
3: Yeah, maybe, but you've got that bullfrog voice where it's like, no, I was awake. What's up?
1: 3 o'clock in the morning is a ridiculous time to be calling anybody, though.
3: Yeah.
0: Oh, yeah. Unless you need like a ride home from jail or maybe a ride home, or if you're like, I don't know, in some kind of huge fight and you need a place to sleep.
1: But if you're napping, though, in the afternoon, someone calls you and you accidentally answer.
2: Makes me mad.
0: That's why I don't accidentally answer.
1: All right. On one occasion, do you change tone of your voice? They say when they call in sick to work. Do you have to really do that now? You can just text sick to work now, right?
0: Not always. Some people have bosses that are really on top of them.
2: And they say if you really want to sound sick, lay on your bed and let your head hang off the side of the bed and talk that way. It's supposed to make you sound sicker.
0: I bet.
1: Face down or face up?
2: Well, face up.
1: You're like, I'm really sick. I'm about to suffocate. You sound like you're a 90-year-old man about to die.
3: Yeah, you sound like a founding father.
0: Yeah. Well, that would work, right? You'd be pretty sick.
1: Are you George Washington, just saying?
0: No. Yeah. Probably James Madison.
1: What's your sick voice story?
2: That's fake.
1: Yeah, that is so fake.
3: Hey, first of all, I'm pretty sure my Emmy is on the way acting.
1: Kato, sick voice.
2: Hey, I don't feel good today. I think I'm going to have to stay home.
0: Okay, here's my sick voice.
2: I'm trying to sound sick.
0: My sick voice is like, I don't feel good. Let me send you a photo of what I just did at the bathroom.
1: Well, do you have like a file of photos that you can just send anytime? And that's not a bad idea.
0: I have a lot.
1: If you have an album like on your cell phone of just sick photos of you even looking sick, just send that picture in.
0: Yeah, you can't use the same one twice, though.
2: Yeah, true.
1: So on one occasion do we change the tone of our voice? They also say when you're interviewing for a job, your voice changes. You want to have a professional voice and not your normal voice when you're hanging out with your family or friends.
3: That's corporate Tori. She's very different. She's got it together.
0: Let's hear her. I've never heard her before.
3: You ain't gonna either. Not in this room.
1: What is it? What is it like, though?
3: You try to sound

0: sound more professional.
1: You're right. We've never heard it.
2: But wouldn't you like to see someone talk to a boss like a kid? Like, yes, I do want this job. Yes, I do.
3: No, that ain't good.
1: Or the boss could be like, I really want you to take this job.
3: All right. We change tone of our voice. I guess when we're gossiping, I know Tori does that sometimes.
0: I do not gossip. I share information.
3: Sometimes, though, you'll be talking and you want to say like,
0: oh my gosh, I do that.
3: It's like, and I'm like, why do you do that? It's like, because we can't hear the good gossipy stuff when you do that.
1: She does that all the time. I'm like, you're making me have to have it repeated louder instead of just saying it at a normal level.
0: Because you two do not realize that our voices carry, because I'll hear y'all all the way down the hall, and I'll come back and I'll be like, was she new? Like, I'll know all the tea because y'all have spilled it.
1: She hears everything we say about her, too, just to let you know.
0: Yeah. Oh, 100%. Y'all are not as quiet as you think.
3: They say telling a joke, we change our voices sometimes, I guess, to be the character of the joke.
1: Okay.
3: Like, you know, an Irishman goes into a bar or something. Top of the morning to you. I guess that's when we change them. You know, and it's always bad, too, and this goes back to the gossip. If you have to look around your shoulder before you change your tone of voice to make sure no one's around.
0: Then I'll be listening, because you know that gossip's about to be good.
3: Mm-hmm. Okay, and then the prayer voice is one I'm just going to throw in there that was not mentioned. But I talk about this. My brother, every time he prays, like, he'll be talking all hillbilly, you know, country, out like we are. And then all of a sudden, it's like, hey, will you lead prayer for Thanksgiving? Dear Heavenly Father. It's like, does that help him reach, you know, does God hear him better when he goes into his prayer voice?
1: That's just like those preachers, you know. They get up there on TV and they sound like that.
2: Yeah. I don't know why, but the Bible says this.
1: Exactly.
2: Yes.
3: And it's like, what if they talk like that to you, like when you were going to see them?
2: Or like the drive-thru. Yeah. I'd like the Big Mac combo and fries. Supersize.
0: Yeah. I feel convicted for the supersize.
1: Yeah. I got two you don't have on there.
3: Okay.
1: Sarcasm.
3: Sarcasm.
1: Whatever you say. Like, I already knew that.
3: That's a good one to change your voice, yeah.
1: And anytime you give someone a microphone or any kind of platform
3: like that,
1: they go into not quite your preacher thing,
3: your radio
1: but they
3: voice.
1: Get into the radio voice. Yeah.
0: That's like the TikTok voice. You know, you get on there and they're like, hi guys, everyone's been asking about this.
3: Oh, yeah.
0: That kind of thing, that like Valley Girl TikTok.
3: That gets on your nerves.
0: Yeah. Mm-hmm.
1: So, yeah, broadcast your voice when someone thinks they have to sound like they're like a professional.
3: Yeah, you should hear Tom's real voice. He's broadcasting all the time.
2: It's real high.
3: Yeah.
1: No, it's not, guys.
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2: B93.7 weather, sunny and mild. Temperatures in the mid-80s for the next couple of days.
3: Okay. We got some Bruno Mars for you now.

0: B93.7, that's Cowgirl here on the Hawk and Tom Show. Sunny skies with a high of 84. Right now it's 9:45.
1: A lot of creepy clowns this time of year. I went to Spirit Halloween just looking for, outfits and stuff. There's more clowns in there than ghosts. You got the It clown. You got that Terrifier clown. I've not seen one of those movies.
2: Yeah.
3: I watched the first one.
1: Okay. But someone just read me the description of the movie. I made him stop. I was so scared. Unfortunate things are happening to these people.
2: Yeah, it's intense.
1: Yes. So clowns get a bad rap. Actually, they do a lot of good, especially if you're in the hospital.
0: Mm. Why?
1: I'll tell you why in just a second.
0: Dang it, you said that a minute ago.
1: They can help you out, right? Actually help the kids out when they are in the hospital. And they just had this clown list that I don't really agree with about the top clowns out there. Did you see that?
3: Top scariest or just overall?
1: No, it's the best clowns in pop culture. Okay, see if you agree. Ronald McDonald was number 7.
3: It's got to be on there.
0: Okay. Why not number 1?
1: He's the...
3: It's a number 2 combo.
1: He's, of course, the mascot for McDonald's. Then Harlequin, which is Joker's sidekick.
3: No clue.
1: In the, it's the girl version.
3: It's superhero movies I don't watch.
1: Krusty the Clown from The Simpsons.
0: I can do it.
1: Yeah. Charlie Chaplin was, around the turn of the century, he was like a comedian.
3: I'm not liking this list.
4: This sucks.
1: Yeah. Number 2 was Pennywise from It.
3: Mm-hmm.
1: Scary.
2: Classic.
1: Yeah, but should he be that high on the list?
2: Be number 1.
1: And then they said Joker was number 1 as far as the best clowns in pop culture.
3: Wow.
1: Yeah.
2: Was this list written by the DC Marvel people? I didn't even know Harlequin was supposed to be a clown.
3: I didn't either. Okay. I thought it was a book, Arthur. It's a Harlequin romance books.
2: Is Fabio on the cover?
0: She was pretty hot in one of the movies. The Suicide Squad one, who was that?
2: Margot Robbie.
0: She's hot.
2: She's beautiful.
1: Okay, so who's some clowns that should be on the list? Because most of them with the top 20 was like scary stuff.
0: I'm going to go ahead and disappoint you here and say this isn't something I've given a lot of thought to.
2: Yeah. I mean, I do think Ronald McDonald should have been higher.
1: Yeah.
2: Definitely. Pennywise, yes, 1 or 2 works for that.
0: I agree.
1: Yeah.
2: I don't really know of any other famous clowns.
0: Jack in the Box.
1: Is Jack in the Box a clown or is that a ping pong ball head?
0: He pops out of the box thing. Yeah. Isn't that a clown?
1: It could be, yeah. But clowns, they might seem creepy to some people, but a study found they can actually help kids leave the hospital faster.
2: Because they're running away?
0: Scared to death.
1: Yeah. Study found that kids hospitalized with pneumonia were able to go home in an average of 43.5 hours if they spent just 30 minutes with a clown. The average for kids who didn't get a clown treatment was 70 hours.
2: Poor
1: so they
2: babies.
1: Get to go home earlier if a clown comes into their room and entertains them.
2: But you know they were like, no, I'm fine. Please just take me home. I feel great.
4: There's a clown in here.
2: Or they were like, y'all see that clown too, right? Am I hallucinating?
0: He's waiting for me to die.
1: But you know what, though? I love clowns. I know that, especially because, they go to a school specially trained to help hospitalize kids. So if you see a clown with a big feet in the hospital, it's a good thing.
3: Well, a clown with small feet's not fun.
2: I'd much rather have the therapy dogs. Don't bring me a clown. I'll cry. Bring me a therapy dog.
1: How about this? Some other unusual occupations. A magician.
0: What about it?
1: Would you like that instead of a clown?
3: Yeah, he'll make you disappear.
1: Okay. Maybe a mascot. They have the bear sometimes that comes through, and they have the mascots that help the kids out when they're in the hospital.
3: Now, there are some creepy mascots.
2: Yeah.
1: Okay, true. You don't want
0: Burger King.
1: Yeah, you don't want him coming in. That would scare you to death in a hospital. How about a mime? A mime comes in?
0: No.
3: Weird.
0: No one wants a mime.
1: Yeah. He can't get out of the box.
2: Yeah, how's he supposed to help me get out of the hospital? He can't even get out that
1: exactly.
2: box.
1: Exactly. Good point. And then maybe the puppets. You got the puppets sometimes. Those are fun. I like to watch the puppets. I don't like the string puppets,
0: I think they're called marionettes.
1: The marionettes, I don't like those. I like the puppets that you put your hand up the bottom.
3: Well, that's even scarier that you explained it that way.
0: You think?
1: Yeah.
3: Are you just clowning around?
1: I am. I'm clowning around this morning. But clowns, although creepy, can do some good.
3: We need more famous clowns.
1: Well, yes, we do.
3: Yeah.
1: Or I'll do more research once. All right, Mom, come get me. I'm done.

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0: get out of it.
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B93.7, I'll explain what's going on next. The Tory Show.

Kelly Clarkson is all over the news this morning because she is feuding with a mom and pop store. And for most people, when that happens, we always take the store's side because we're like, no, no, you're a big celebrity. Don't start bullying the little people. But there's a lot to this story. B93.7, I'm Tori. So she posts that she drove all the way out of this Brooklyn store to buy a specific piece of basically art and was treated like Julia Roberts in Pretty Woman. They assumed she didn't have the money, they were kind of rude, and shooed her out the door. Well, then the store responds and says, hey, actually, what you wanted to buy wasn't for sale. It's a fixture. It is literally a part of our store. It is fixed to the wall. It's a one-of-a-kind, unique piece. It's not that you didn't have the money. We don't sell it. Which seems completely reasonable until Kelly Clarkson responded again and says, so the whole conversation we had when I asked you if it was for sale while pointing to the price tag hanging on it, as you elevator eyed me saying in a condescending tone, yes, it's for sale, but it cost $15,000. So if you'd like for me to find something comparable for you,

0: you I can. And so now people are looking at the business thinking, this feels like you did not tell the truth. And people are commenting, if it's so unique and wonderful, why was I able to find the exact same thing online by the same designer for sale for $12,000, less than what it is in your store? And then possibly the most incriminating evidence is someone posted in the comments who had been to the store this specific little art piece with the sale tag right beside it. This is not looking good for the store.
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0: It's time for the 2026 MLB Championship Series. The World Series is within reach. Four teams can see it, only two will live it. Every inning brings it closer. One play can push it further away. So the only thing that matters is right now. There's no time like October. Baseball is something else. 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

little Halloween fun fact. The Here's Johnny scene from The Shining apparently took 60 doors. They filmed for 3 days. B93.7, I'm Tori. No wonder he was so angry.

0: song could ever say.
1: It was a simple question. Would you rather this one-of-a-kind Spider-Man doll or $1,000 cash? And the kid's response has gone viral and changed that family's life forever. I'm Tori. This coming up, B93.7.

0: You ever see those would you rather videos on Instagram or YouTube? Because I came across one that really touched me. B93.7, I'm Tori. The guy's name is Zachary. He goes by MD Motivator on Instagram. He stops this dad with his three kids, goes up to the little boy who is holding a Spider-Man toy and says, would you rather this mystery Spider-Man toy or $1,000? The dad doesn't say a word. You can see the kid is back and forth and then finally says, I'll take the money for my family. So then they all get the talking, and that's when the dad says, yeah, I've had a really hard time lately. I've got custody of my three kids. We've been living in a shelter for about a year now. I just need work. He never asked for money. He didn't ask for a handout. He said, I really just want a stable job so I can give my kids the security and the stability that they deserve. Well, that turned into a flood of donations for this family. Thanks to just the kindness of strangers, they were able to not only get that family a stable home, they did get them some cash with a financial advisor so that they can actually learn how to stretch a dollar. And the CEO of Live Nation heard about the story and offered the dad a full-time position on the spot. I love when the internet is used for good.
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I'm Tori B93.7. Never thought I'd feel bad for a spider, but I just watched one get annihilated by a praying mantis. It was a wolf spider, too. Those things are tough.

3.7, I'm Tori. Did you see that study that says adults who did eyelid flips as children are 87% more likely to become criminals? It might have been fake and completely made up, but I believe it.

0: Hey, it's Tori. I am taking donations right now for Mary's House. They are an incredible group right here in the upstate. They are completely local, and they take in the women, children, and even the animals of domestic abuse. They give these families not only a safe place to stay, but they also give them the building blocks to a better future. And a lot of that has to do with the foundational things we use every day that just helps us to feel and look our best. 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
1: 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Only two will live it. Every inning brings it closer. One play can push it further away. So the only thing that matters is right now. There's no time like October. Baseball is something else. 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

0: It's time for the 2026 MLB Championship Series. The World Series is within reach. Four teams can see it, only two will live it. Every inning brings it closer. One play can push it further away. So the only thing that matters is right now. There's no time like October. 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

Taylor Swift, Opalite, B93.7. I'm Tori. Ella Langley has spoken out after a last-minute concert cancellation, saying she would do it 10 billion times over. We'll dive into that after Choosing Texas. B93.7, number one for hit music.

0: Ella Langley canceled her Oklahoma show Friday night and said she'd do it again. B93.7, I'm Tori, but she did it because she wants to keep people safe. She was going off a false bomb threat that was made to the venue where they were supposed to be. Now, thankfully, local police got there. They checked everything. There was no credible threat, so everything ended up being okay again. But she says she doesn't regret canceling the concert because the number one thing is to keep everyone safe. She said, I know how much time, travel, money, and planning goes into coming to a show, and I can't tell you how sorry I am. This is not a decision that was made lightly. I was so looking forward to spending tonight with you, but your safety will always mean more to me than anything else. I refuse to put anyone in harm's way. And Ella Langley went on to say, I would have made yesterday's decision 10 billion times over, and I'd do it tomorrow, and I'd do it the next day. And she actually did say that she was going to call off the following night's show, but she said she had this tug in her chest that said, everything's okay, we're safe, and we can do the show. They are going to issue refunds, and they're going to take care of all the fans, but Ella said the most important thing in this life is to make sure you are waking up every day and feel like, you know what? I'm good today, and I'm so grateful to have woken up today.
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says America's wealthiest age group is 75 years old and up. B93.7, I'm Tori. Yeah, that's because they were able to buy a beautiful home on like 7 acres with a chicken and a promise.

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0: According to a neuroscientist, there is a quick hand test where you can see where you are cognitively. B93.7, I'm Tori. So put one hand out flat, palm up. The other one, make a fist. Put your fist down on the open palm. Then do the edge of your hand on the open palm. So like your pinky is touching your palm. And then do the top hand flat on the bottom hand, palm to palm. See how fast you can do it, how accurate you can do it over and over again. And that shows you where your brain is health-wise. I failed on the second round.
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According to a new study, there are 5 things we do in relationships, and all of us are guilty of these at one point or another, and it is ruining our relationships. B93.7, I'm Tori. That's after Miley Cyrus.

0: According to a new study, there are five things that a lot of us in relationships do that's actually tripping us up a little bit, but we may not even realize it. B93.7, I'm Tori. Assuming you know everything about each other. Sure, you can go to a burger joint and know that he's going to want a barbecue burger. She's going to want a bacon cheeseburger. But people do change over time, so ask questions, they say. When difficult conversations come up, you kind of shut down sometimes because you know where it leads. But they actually say avoiding those moments is worse. The heavy-hitting topics are worth talking through, even if it's uncomfortable. Another thing a lot of couples are apparently doing wrong is focusing on what's wrong when it comes to intimacy. Everyone likes positive reinforcement. No one wants to only hear what they do wrong all the time. Getting stuck in what they call maintenance mode. Don't do the same mundane routine every day. Shake it up sometimes. And finally, according to this study, what we are all doing wrong is keeping feelings of connection to yourself. When it comes to relationships, always share those positive feelings. That comes back to the earlier one we talked about. And try to find those moments to appreciate each other. Even just something small. Hey, you look nice. Hey, I appreciate that you cleared out the trash. You know, it's interesting. We always talk about leading with kindness when it comes to the world, but sometimes we forget our whole world is at home and they deserve kindness too.
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According to a new survey, nearly 2 out of 3 daters have tried psychics and even spells to find love. Did they watch Obsession? I don't think that's a good idea.

0: There was a thief in the neighborhood, and it was so bad that people were starting to talk. No, I'm missing stuff too. Wait, you've got stuff going missing? What's happening? Come to find out, it was the cat. It was quite literally a cat burglar. B93.7, I'm Tori. These people's cat stole so much stuff from the neighbors, they had to set up a lost and found in their yard. Everything from gardening mitts, bandanas. This looks like hair ties and scrunchies. Got a full-on shirt over there in the corner. And there's a huge sign that says, "My cat is a thief. So sorry. Please take these items if they're yours." The best part is someone caught this cat in action in the midst of stealing, and he has the proudest little trot I have ever seen.
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1: 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To be fair, I don't know that they turn it up when someone else tickles me. 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

I've not seen a payphone ever, maybe in my life, but there is a man traveling the UK to keep them going. B93.7, I'm Tori. Apparently in Britain, there's a one call a week minimum to keep payphones alive, and this guy has made it his goal in life to drive all over, dial out 52 times just to keep them going. The hero we didn't even know.

0: Hey, it's Tori. I am taking donations right now for Mary's House. They are an incredible group right here in the upstate. They are completely local, and they take in the women, children, and even the animals of domestic abuse. They give these families not only a safe place to stay, but they also give them the building blocks to a better future. And a lot of that has to do with the foundational things we use every day that just helps us to feel and look our best. So if you have that old handbag in the back of your closet, your kid's old book bag that's still kind of held together looking okay, fill it full of personal care items, everything from soap, shampoo, deodorant, feminine care items. And like I said, we are taking stuff for the animals too, so even if you have pet food you want to donate, pack those bags, drop them off at Ingles Market. 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For a complete list of donation items and to find the Ingles Markets closest to you, head to B937.com in the clutch.
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4: This afternoon, expect sunny conditions with a high of 82.
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Just in case you were wondering what Halloween candy to stock up for this year, Reese's Peanut Butter Cups claim the top spot for America's favorite candy. B93.7 of Tori, Hershey's Bars and M&M's were close behind.

According to a new survey, if you want your unhealthy dish to at least appear healthy, keep the sauce on the side. That's all it takes. B93.7, that's after Somber on The Tory Show.

0: Okay, this is the kind of research I need in my life. If you are trying to make your unhealthy dish at least look healthier, put a little sauce on the side. B93.7, I'm Tori. They just did this huge study and found out that people thought when the sauce was on the side, the dish looked healthy. But that same dish with the sauce drizzled over the food, not as healthy. We really are the most gullible people. Yeah, I'll take 14 packets of ranch, but on the side because I'm healthy.
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Dex and Barbie T only on B93.7. Coming up two songs away, we've got some good news, including this story where this daughter got to share such a special moment with her family. Not just her dad, but her mom was there

0: Hey, Dex, Barbie T, B93.7. Barbie T, tell me something good.
1: I absolutely love this story because it's blown up and hopefully it's going to create a friendship that lasts forever. So Jordan, he's 18 years old. He was just driving through and then he noticed this older gentleman on a walker and he was struggling to walk because his shoes were falling apart. Oh. So he pulled over and gave the man the Nike slides off of his own feet. And then he said, you know what? Let me take you to... because the man was, I guess, walking.

0: from home to the drugstore to get his prescription. He was like, hop in. I'm going to take you to go get your prescription. And then he got him some M&Ms. And during this whole thing, he learned that this guy just lost his wife 2 weeks before. And he's been struggling caring for himself and going on ever since. So Jordan arranged for him to get an Uber, got him home safely. And somebody, I guess, witnessed this whole thing, caught it on camera, and it's gone viral.
1: So he wanted to buy those shoes to help him out.
0: And he gave him the shoes off of his feet.
1: Right. Yeah. I mean, to me, it just reminds me so much of like this song.
0: What song? Sir, I want to buy these
1: shoes for my mom. You've never heard this song?
0: Never heard
1: that. Oh my gosh, you've never heard this song.
0: Never. What is that?
1: Christmas shoes? Oh, Barbie.
0: No.
1: I was expecting you to just start tearing up.
0: No.
1: You've never heard Christmas shoes.
0: No.
1: Well, we're going to have to play it for you at some point. It's too early for us to do it right now on the air. In fact, we'll bring it back for Christmas so that she experiences Christmas shoes for the first time ever.
0: Okay.
1: Oh, my gosh. You've never heard Christmas shoes?
0: No.
1: It is the worst Christmas song, yet best. Like, you don't even know what to say. You'll cry at the end of it.
0: Oh, okay.
1: Because he wants to buy these Christmas shoes.
0: Oh, nice. Could he not afford them or something?
1: Oh, no, it's not that. All right. We'll talk about it later. Jeez, if you know, you know. If you don't know Christmas shoes, you're going to need to listen to that song at some point today.
0: Okay.
1: All right, moving forward. My story is so different. It was in the air about 20,000 feet.
0: Mm-hmm.
1: I mean, probably higher than that. I don't even know how high these planes go. It's a KLM flight. It's a passenger jet. This girl, for the first time, she got to share a very special moment because she got her commercial pilot's license and she got to fly as a co-pilot. And the captain of that flight?
0: Who was the captain?
1: Her father. She went in the family business, and sure enough, he was the captain. She was a co-pilot. They got to fly this flight. And guess what? It was even a surprise to her because they both didn't realize that her mom was working as the staff in the in the plane as well.
0: So she was the flight attendant, and her daughter and husband are the pilots.
1: Yes.
0: I love that.
1: Okay. And who knows? Maybe mom decides, you know what? I don't want to be the only one left out. Let me go ahead and get in the cockpit too.
0: Aw.
1: That's huge. Yeah, they said it was a full circle moment for the entire family. They were so excited. And when they realized that mom was joining the flight as well as a flight attendant, I mean, it was just a perfect thing.
0: That's sweet.
1: Right.
0: I would love that.
1: Good for them.
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0: Hey, Dex, Barbie T, good afternoon. It's B93.7. One of the most disappointing antique road shows ever. So apparently this man finds out that he has a rare coin collection that he inherited from his dad.
1: Oh, okay.
0: Here's the problem. When he goes to get it appraised at the road show, they're like, most of these are like arcade tokens from the 1980s, and they're not worth anything.
1: Yikes.
0: Disappointing. Is that real news or completely made up? It's part of Real or Fake News headlines that's coming up next. Barbie?
1: I'm going to say real.
0: You're going to say real?
1: Yeah. Just because everybody, I don't know. I don't know why.
0: You can see it as an, you can't see it as an

0: episode? Or I don't even watch it except for highlights, but.
1: I could.
0: Yeah?
1: I could. Okay. That'd be interesting to watch.
0: Okay, then. So you still think it's
1: real news?
0: Real news. Okay. We'll tell you if it's real or completely made up coming up next.

0: Barbie T. It's B93.7. Can you figure out what's real or what's completely made up? This is why we test you. It is time for real or fake news headlines. These are headlines we're running by Barbie T. She's got to figure out if it's real or completely made up. First one. It's best 2 out of 3, by the way. You can play along in the car.
1: Okay.
0: Man finds out his rare coin collection that he inherited from his father is mostly arcade tokens from the 1980s. Found this out on Antique Roadshow.
1: I said real news.
0: You said real news.
1: Oh, dang.
0: That one was definitely.
1: That would have been so funny.
0: Right. I know. Insane story. Next one. Is this real or completely made up? A man was elected mayor of a small town in Peru. His name? Hitler. Mussolini.
1: Okay. Yeah. I'm going to say real news.
0: You're going to say real news? Who would elect Hitler Mussolini of all people? Both of those.
1: Yeah.
0: Pretty bad in history.
1: Yep.
0: We're going to say
1: real news.
0: Real news. That's correct.
1: That's wild.
0: Despite both of those people being very heinous in the past.
1: He's probably a really good guy.
0: Who, like, please tell me about your parents. Like, why would they name you that?
1: Yeah, that's dark.
0: Despite sharing the name of two of history's most infamous dictators, this man actually said, hey, I'm actually center left whenever it comes to my political beliefs. And he said that he wants to try to help the people in his town. We'll see how that goes. Next story. Is this possible? A woman is now pregnant. For the 18th time.
1: Why?
0: She says that she feels distress when she is not pregnant. Mercy. Doctors are warning against labeling this behavior an addiction. But I feel like if you...
1: It's crazy.
0: Yeah.
1: Why would you want to do that?
0: Feel weird if you're not pregnant and you've been pregnant 18 times. How is that even possible?
1: By the same person? Or she just...
0: I think she's doing it as surrogacy. I don't know. Maybe.
1: Ooh-wee.
0: Baby's just... It's a louche.
1: I'm going to say, I don't want to say real news, but yeah, real news.
0: You're going to say real news? That's possible?
1: Yeah.
0: 18 times.
1: Yeah.
0: You thought 18 times is real.
1: Yeah.
0: I'll let you change.
1: No, it's
0: real. You're right.
1: Yeah.
0: That's insane.
1: That's crazy. I think it's crazy.
0: Back in September, she just announced, man, I'm going to be expecting my 18th child.
1: Like, this is her child, or she...
0: I think so, maybe. I don't know. I don't know. Because some of these are surrogacies. Yeah, so...
1: Why would you want all them kids?
0: She says that she experiences emotional distress when she is not pregnant.
1: Read a book!
0: That's wild.
1: Something!
0: Yeah, I agree with that one. All right, final one, just for fun. This man is seen driving on the streets of San Francisco and Oakland in a beat-up, broken, smashed city bus. The sign says not in service when they pulled him over because he didn't have a shirt on and he was smoking a cigarette. They also found glass that had multiple cracks in it throughout the thing. License plate was made from paper.
1: And you said it's Oakland?
0: Oakland.
1: For sure.
0: California.
1: Real news.
0: You're going to say real?
1: Yeah.
0: That is correct. Very concerning.
1: Yep.
0: Because they don't know how he got the bus to begin with. The man's identity hasn't been exposed, but the picture has gone viral.
1: And it's running. That's what I mean, it's shocked by.
0: Yeah, it's running. It is beat up. But either way, he was arrested.
2: Hey, it's Tori. I am taking donations right now for Mary's House. They are an incredible group right here in the upstate. They are completely local, and they take in the women, children, and even the animals of domestic abuse. They give these families not only a safe place to stay, but they also give them the building blocks to a better future. And a lot of that has to do with the foundational things we use every day that just helps us to feel and look our best. So if you have that old handbag in the back of your closet, your kid's old book bag that's still kind of held together looking okay, fill it full of personal care items, everything from soap, shampoo, deodorant, feminine care items. And like I said, we are taking stuff for the animals too, so even if you have pet food you want to donate, pack those bags, drop them off at Ingles Market. So appreciative of them helping with this year after year. For a complete list of donation items and to find the Ingles Market

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0: Hey, hope the day's going good. It's Dex, Barbie T, only on B93.7. You know, there's these pictures that are floating around about how, like, you know, the upstate's full and everything, which I agree with.
1: Yeah.
0: But it's because of Fall for Greenville Friday night.
1: Oh, yeah. Because everybody had to go Friday night because Saturday was canceled.
0: We were
1: much.
0: Even saying it. We were like, guys, even before the announcement came out, Friday's going to be your only big night. And then Sunday was great, too. Sunday weather-wise was amazing. But sure enough, it was a complete washout on Saturday. We'll be right back.

0: 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All right, so it is time for Make Us Say
1: Wow.
0: 833-685-9595. This morning, what we're looking for, unique relationship, friendship, you know, situationship with an ex. Mm-hmm. The reason why we bring this up, perfect example, Tobey Maguire used to be Spider-Man.
1: Right, and his ex-wife, you know, they finally finalized their divorce last month. Mind you, they broke up in 2016. So 10 years after that, and 6 years after they actually filed for the divorce, they finally got divorced, and now she's getting married. And Tobey Maguire actually married them.
0: He was the officiant.
1: Yeah.
0: So, like, they are so good that they just decided not to actually go through with the full divorce until, I guess, she's been seeing this guy long enough that she's like, I want to get married to this guy.
1: Yeah.
0: And so, I guess
1: she's already had a baby with the guy and everything. And she married the son of a Nigerian billionaire. So, I mean, honestly, if I was Tobey, I'd be like, yeah, I'll marry you guys. We can be besties for life.
0: Right. But, I mean, like, can you imagine, like, you're so good with an ex that you just didn't sign the papers and now you're signing the papers a month ago just so you can officiate her new wedding?
1: Yeah.
0: Interesting.
1: Yeah, it's a different situation for sure.
0: We want to hear yours. Anything else that can come close to that? 833-685-9595. Would love to hear your calls, your stories. And honestly, this is actually pretty healthy. Good for them.
1: Yeah, it really is. It's not toxic at all.
2: It's Mr. 305 checking in for the remix. You know, they had that 75 Street Brazil. Well, this year is going to be called Gaiocho. Que hola, gata. Que hola, omega. And this is how we going to do it.

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0: Hey, it's Dex, Barbie T. It's B93.7. Don't get me wrong. I think that it's definitely healthy, but it is a unique situation. Tobey Maguire was the officiant at his ex-wife's wedding to her new man.
1: Yeah, who is the son of a Nigerian billionaire. So, I mean, one big happy family now. Because they have already had a baby and everything.
0: But he just got the divorce, finalized a month ago. Now, granted, they've been separated since...
1: For 10 years. Since 2016.
0: Sometimes you're just busy. You can't get around to it.
1: No.
0: But... Okay. We wanted to know, have you ever had a unique situation with your ex? This is not healthy. Explain your deal. What's going on?
2: I found out that my sister is engaged and is going to marry my ex-fiance.
1: Shut up.
2: Yeah.
1: Your ex-fiance.
2: Yes. I was engaged to him for 2 years. We broke up just 3 months before their planned wedding last summer. It ended when I found out that he had been cheating on me with someone else.
0: Wow, so he was cheating on you with someone else. The relationship ends, and then you find out...
2: My 25-year-old sister, Lily.
0: Okay.
2: Tells me she has some exciting news and invited me to dinner at her parents' house. When I arrived, Lily and my parents were all smiles, and she drops the bombshell. She's engaged to Mike, my ex-fiance. I then find out that Lily and Mike had been secretly dating for the past year.
1: What?
2: And now they're engaged, yeah.
1: And your parents are okay with this?
2: My parents had known about it for months, but opted not to tell me.
0: Wow.
1: Your parents are cool with it?
2: Yes.
0: Dang, I don't even know what to say at this point. Go on. So.
2: I told them I wanted nothing to do with their wedding, and I stormed out.
0: Obviously. That's understandable.
2: And it didn't go over well.
0: That didn't go over well?
2: No. They have been bombarding me with calls and texts, my parents and Lily, calling me selfish and saying I'm overreacting.
0: Oh, man. That's crazy.
1: Yeah, I would cut everybody off.
0: Yeah, you can't, like, what did you expect was going to happen? You know what I mean?
1: Mm-hmm.
0: Like, especially the way, like, that's the part that really gets me is that, like, the guy cheated on her with another woman.
1: Right.
0: Right. Like 3 months before they were about to get married.
1: And then that also makes me think, like, were you snooping behind her back at the same time?
0: Right. 833-685-9595. Feel free. You can check in unique, crazy situations that will make us say wow that involve an ex.
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0: 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Some of the stories that have been coming in, insane whenever it comes to make us say, wow.
1: The ex edition. Do you still have a situationship with your ex in some kind of way?
0: Yeah, and is it a healthy one? Well, some of these situations, I don't know if it's necessarily healthy, but it's definitely a wow moment, including one bed, two dogs.
1: Yeah,
0: and two people. We'll go ahead and get into it coming up next.

0: Dex Barbie T only on B93.7. Make it say wow whenever it comes to your ex. You have a unique situationship or a situation going on with your ex. We want to hear it.
1: Yeah, because Tobey Maguire, he just officiated for his ex-wife's wedding. And they just got finalized. Well, they just finalized their divorce last month.
0: And very healthy. This is interesting. I don't know if I would classify this as healthy. But tell us about, this is your parents whenever it comes to them.
2: Well, it's actually my parents. They have recently separated and they are still living together because financial reasons.
0: Are they interested in dating? Are they dating other people and all of that?
2: But as far as right now, my mom is like in the future. Mm-hmm. My dad, I'm not sure, but it's very weird because I do still live with them.
1: So, do you think your parents like hook up still? I mean, I know that's kind of
0: crazy.
1: I know it's kind of weird.
2: No.
1: I know that's odd, but it's just like, do you think they kind of like sneak off and like they're not seeing anyone, or are they just like completely done? How long were they married?
2: 30 years.
1: Yeah, they still sneaking.
0: They've no, they're be. Not. I doubt
2: no.
0: that.
2: No. Yeah, they're not. I think it's been like 3 years since they.
0: Yeah, man, I hate that you had to answer that.
1: Sorry.
0: So then, do you? Do they sleep in separate bedrooms?
2: No, they still share the same bed, but they're separated by 2 dogs, and they don't share the same blanket. So it's like, you know, they're miles apart.
0: I bet you this is really awkward for you.
1: They sneak in.
0: No, they're not.
1: Yeah,
0: I don't think so.
2: They're at that age where it's not an interest to them anymore.
0: Sure. Yeah, interesting.
1: Yeah.
0: Not going to lie, though. I mean, like, sleeping in the same bed. I mean,
1: separated by a blanket.
0: Dogs.
1: The dogs will be on the floor.
0: Ah, man. Well, that's for you. For them, they have the dogs in the middle.
1: Yeah, but not while they're sneaking.
0: Go ahead. What about you? Unique situations with an ex? You have, like, a very similar story to this, almost.
3: My ex-husband and I, we divorced about 21, 22 years ago. And I had a fiance that passed away, and he needed a place to stay, so I let him rent the extra bedroom in my condo.
1: Really? How did that play out?
3: He's an adult child with special needs.
0: Oh, wow.
3: So he literally had nowhere to go. I mean, he just kind of fell apart after our divorce. So
0: really?
3: I do let him, yes.
0: So did that get a little weird with, you know, relationships for you?
3: I am not interested, and I wish he would be interested in somebody else, but I just can't get him hooked up with anybody.
0: Yeah, but then he's going to want to bring him back to the house and everything?
1: I mean, she doesn't want him, so.
0: Right, but she's not interested in dating someone else.
1: Yeah.
0: Yeah. What are your thoughts? Feel free, you can check in this morning. Make us say wow, the ex. Relationship situationship, 833-685-9595. 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

0: Dex and Barbie T right here at B93.7. Here we go. It's time to get into our $1,000 minute to win it.
1: We got Evan on today. Evan, you ready to win?
2: I'm ready. Let's do it.
0: Good stuff. Evan, what do you do for a living?
2: I'm actually a freelance chef.
1: Nice.
0: Well, why don't we do this? We got you in for our $1,000 minute to win it. We're going to go ahead and get you 10 trivia questions. Your timer is going to start as soon as Barbie finishes the first question. Let's go.
1: What clothing brand features a small crocodile as its logo?
2: Lacoste.
1: What U.S. city is nicknamed the Mile High City?

0: Denver, Colorado.
1: What country is home to Mount Fuji?
0: Japan.
1: What city is served by Heathrow Airport?
0: Pass.
1: What toy franchise features Optimus Prime and Megatron?
0: Transformers.
1: How many U.S. senators does each state have?
0: 5. What
1: anniversary is traditionally called the Silver Anniversary?
0: 25th.
1: What actor played Derek Zoolander?
0: Ben Stiller.
1: What media personality founded the OWN Network?
2: Time. Who was that?
0: What was the question? Sorry, I didn't get the end of it.
1: Media personality founded the OWN television network?
0: Oprah.
1: Yes.
2: That would have been correct, yeah. So we got 6, not bad.
1: Yeah, not terrible.
2: So we passed on a couple of these. What city is served by Heathrow Airport?
1: London.
2: And then whenever it comes to how many U.S. senators does each state have?
1: 2.
2: You got 25th. Man, that was a great job.
1: Yeah.
2: Like, you know, if you're in a relationship for 25 years, you're locked in. That's great. Good job. Did we pass on any of these others?
1: No, that was it.
2: Hey, listen, you did a great job for your first time. I would say let's get you back in, okay?
0: I appreciate it. I'm always down. Thank you guys so much.

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0: Hey, Dex, Barbie T, B93.7. It's time to get into our Ghosted. So Aaron is on. Aaron, welcome.
1: Hi.
0: So Hi. Tell us a little bit about what's going on with you and Bennett. How long you guys been dating? Like, what led up to getting ghosted? You know what happened? What's going on?
2: That's why I'm here. I honestly don't know what happened. You know, Bennett and I had been out on 2 or 3 dates. Everything seemed to be going super well. I don't understand. Because we kept getting to learn more about each other. And the more I learned about him, I just was really getting more feelings for him.
0: I mean, that's
2: good. And yeah, I felt such a connection. We were on our 3rd date and I was actually really hoping to get him to come back to my place, you know, so we could spend the night together.
1: Okay. And he declined?
2: I didn't even get to ask. Out of nowhere, he says, look, I don't think this is going to work. I need to go.
0: Oh, that's weird.
1: Oh, wow. So, I mean, it wasn't like a technically ghosting. It's just like, I'm out of here. He basically broke up with you.
0: But did he say why?
2: No. And he just left me at the bar. I had to Uber home.
1: Oh, now that's weird.
2: I've not heard anything back from him since. I'm just so confused. Our conversations were so great. I feel like we really connected.
0: Yeah.
2: I know I didn't imagine the chemistry that we had.
1: Maybe he faked it.
0: Or maybe there's another girl.
2: I mean, maybe, and that's what I need to know. I went from, like, wanting to invite him back to my place to just never talking to him again.
0: And having to Uber home. He left you there.
1: Yeah, Bennett said, my name's Bennett, and I ain't in it.
0: That's it. Dang. All right, well, you know, we're going to give him a call. We're going to try to figure out what's going on. I would hope you don't want to get back together with him if he just left you at the bar there, like he was your ride.
2: I don't know. It would take a lot for me to want to get back together with him, but we just had such a good connection, and yeah. I'm just so confused. Like, I can't stop thinking about, like, what could have happened. I don't understand.
1: Let me tell you, if a man leaves you at a bar, he'll leave you at the altar.
0: That's a good point, yeah, but at least get some answers. So why don't we do this? We'll do that. We'll get you some answers. Give us about, less than 10 minutes away, and we'll hopefully figure this out, okay?
2: All right, thank you.
0: Okay. Like I said, 2 songs will be

0: Oof.
1: So Erin was really digging this guy to the point where she was wanting to invite him over. And on their third date, he just in the middle of the date said, ah, you know what? I'm not interested. This isn't going to work. And then he left her at the bar. She had to Uber home.
2: That's so messed up. Like, why would you leave your date like that?
1: Right. So we called Bennett, and that's the big question. Bennett, I mean, you did kind of break things off, but she's confused. She doesn't know why. She doesn't understand why you left her at the bar.
2: And like in the middle of the date.
1: In the middle of the date, right. And by the way, Erin can hear you. So why did you ghost this woman?
3: This is honestly really embarrassing to talk about.
1: Okay.
3: I have something I'm into, and, you know, when I start getting serious with a woman, I usually tell this story, and it kind of helps me gauge how she reacts. But if she's completely disgusted by it, I know we're probably not compatible.
1: Wait, so that's why you ghosted her?
4: Okay, so please tell me this is not what I think it is.
2: If it is,
4: we can just stop here. This really changes my whole view on this.
1: What is the story then?
2: Yeah, I want to know now.
1: Yeah, you can't just
2: we're here.
1: Stop there. So you tell a story to gauge how they feel.
3: Look, I told her the story about my ex, and the girl was really into pretending she was pregnant when we were together. And she had one of those fake pregnancy bellies and everything, and she'd wear it. And sometimes she'd put videos on YouTube that had pregnant women dancing or doing maternity stuff on our TV. And I told Erin that I thought it was weird. I thought I stopped seeing the girl because of it. And then I asked Erin what she thought.
1: She thought that it's weird, right?
4: Yep, I said it was weird. I said I would never want to be with somebody who was into something like that. And I even made fun of it because, you know, I thought you were making fun of it too. Like, please do not tell me
2: you're into that.
3: I'm sorry, I made the story up because I'm the one who's into it. I'm the one who bought the fake pregnancy belly on Amazon, and I tell the story.
4: Oh my god,
3: I wanna see your reaction if you're honest before you know I tell them that it's actually me that's into it. But the way you reacted, it was clear that this wasn't gonna work. I'm sorry.
1: Wait, so you put the pregnancy belly on her, like the girl,
2: or you wear it?
3: No, she wears it. I like it.
2: Wow.
4: Yep. And that's all I needed to hear. Honestly, I regret even calling.
2: That's a little different there, buddy. Why don't you just date a pregnant woman?
1: Yeah, that's cool.
3: It's just something I'm into. It's not like weird or disgusting. I mean, to me, pregnancy means creating life and femininity and all of that. And I call it like prego love, you know? You might think it's weird, but
4: I'm
3: not going to let you shame you or something harmless that happens between consenting adults. Prego love is a good thing.
4: Here's the thing. The fact that you tested me, you made up an entire fake ex-girlfriend story to see how I'd respond, to see if I passed or failed. Like, that's manipulative. If you're comfortable with what you like, then own it.
2: He knows it's weird.
4: Don't trick somebody into giving them an answer and then punish them for being honest.
3: Look, Erin, if I told you straight up on date 3, you would have reacted just like this. You'd call me disgusting, insane. So yeah, whatever. I test the waters, ease into it, and if it works, it works. You obviously immediately showed me that you were going to judge me. It's something that doesn't hurt anybody, you know? You think I'm weird, fine, but I want to be dating someone that doesn't make me feel ashamed for what I like, you know?
1: Right.
3: That would be a bigger mistake.
1: Okay, and I do kind of get it in that, like, how are you going to bring that up? Yo, girl, I got this belly I want you to
2: put on this belly for me and make it real sexy.
1: You actually put videos up on YouTube of girls who are pregnant? Is there a thing on there?
3: Subcategory.
1: Okay.
2: I'm surprised you haven't done OnlyFans.
3: There's not a lot of prego love on OnlyFans.
1: I love that you have a name for it.
3: That's what I use, but I haven't checked. There might be a whole group
1: for it. Stop.
3: Online.
1: Oh, my gosh, there is.
2: Ew.
1: Yo, this is wild.
2: Like, there's a baby in there.
1: Okay. Is there, I mean, we got you an answer. How are you feeling right now?
4: Oh, you sure did. I have regrets. Next time, I'll just let my curiosity get the best of me.
1: Erin, we wish you the best. Bennett, thank you for at least agreeing to come on here. I mean, a conversation does help. I mean, like, don't just ghost, you know? But maybe talk a little bit about it, all right?
2: Especially the baby bump first.
3: Honesty is difficult with this situation.
1: I get that, too. Okay. Well, we wish you the best.
3: Thank you.
1: Yeah. Interesting. Feel free. What are your thoughts? You know, and here's the thing that's kind of difficult about that is, I mean, if that's something that you're, you know, interested in, there's a couple ways you can find someone who's already in that.
2: But then when they have the baby, are you just done with them?
1: Well, that's when he has the backup from Amazon. You know what I'm saying? That's what he got. That's just, there's a lot of logistical stuff. Yeah. You know me, my brain is so like all about like, well, how does that work?
2: Is it a real thing? Like,
1: it
2: you
1: is.
2: Know,
1: I think
2: people
1: it is.
2: Get the belly.
1: I'm, 833-685-9595. Your thoughts? Have you dealt with this? Maybe this is something that you're interested in. I don't know.
0: Do
1: I mean,
0: they make money on it?
1: What do you mean make money?
0: One of the bellies and no, like

0: take pictures and stuff?
1: No. No.
2: All right. We'll take some of your calls. Again, 833-685-9595. All right.
3: Hey, it's Tori. I am taking donations right now for Mary's House. 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

0: 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Right now, we got to tell what's going on with the big three.
1: Oh my gosh, Key and Allen, did you see what happened to him? He's lucky to be alive.
0: Really?
1: Yeah.
0: All right, let's get into that too. It's coming up just about 4 minutes away.

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2: Choosing Texas star, Ella Langley. She's now speaking out about her decision to cancel her concert in Tulsa, Oklahoma, after a bomb threat. She said, "I was put in charge of a decision for 15,000 people, and I decided to make the decision that I could live with the rest of my life," which I think is great.
0: Yeah.
2: And, you know, because, I mean, that's, what was it, Ariana Grande that had a bombing?
0: That's just the first name that popped into my head. That was the shooting, right?
2: Yes,
0: yeah.
2: Yes.
0: Yeah, that was just like, I can't even imagine that.
2: And
0: so,
2: she even talked about, like, the number one, she was like, "The number one thing in my life is my relationship with Jesus Christ." She was like, "I almost canceled. If I hadn't been, you know, that relationship, I would have been shaken up to cancel Saturday's show in Texas." But she didn't. She moved forward and had a great weekend.
0: Yes.
2: Keegan Allen from Pretty Little Liars was robbed and pistol whipped.
0: Oh, I saw that.
2: OMG. So two guys, they were masked men, approached him. One had a gun, the other had a knife, and then the one with the gun pistol whipped him while the other took his watch and they wanted his bracelet. He put up a video. He took a video after the assault and then posted it. He had like blood running down his face. He went to the hospital to be treated for a concussion, which is lucky because sometimes a pistol whip can end up being a gunshot.
0: Right, exactly. But at the same time, he was like, I think he said something, he posted something about like, "Oh, I hope these flock cameras get these guys." But the problem is where did this happen?
2: West Hollywood. Mm-hmm.
0: Yeah, I mean, like, there's a lot of catch and release going on there. So, like, now granted, it's someone famous, so you might get caught and mm-hmm. stay in jail. But for the most part, yeah, they just let him out. So that's not good.
2: Kelly Clarkson, she said she drove all the way to Brooklyn to go, you know, check out this store. She'd been wanting to buy a few things. And she said they literally looked at me like I couldn't afford it and was told that he could find something comparable for her. And she was like, "Wow, you're an idiot and just lost a huge sale." And then she tells everybody, "You should go check out Art of Play in Brooklyn if you enjoy being treated like Julia Roberts' character in Pretty Woman." So for sure, check it out.
0: She went bull-

0: is. Call him out, honey. Call him out.
1: What's the net worth on her? $50 million.
0: Right.
1: Dang.
0: Exactly. And she's the store is denying her story, claiming that the item she wanted to buy wasn't for sale. And Kelly responded saying that they're just liars.
1: That's wild. Yeah, so the television show that she had that she just wrapped up, how much do you think she was making per month on that show?
0: Gotta be a couple million.
1: You're exactly right. $1.9 million per month she was making on the Kelly Clarkson show. And she decided to turn that down.
0: Yeah, just to be, you know, with her family and shop and do the things that she wants to do. But thanks to Art of Play in Brooklyn.
1: That's crazy. Like, and if you don't know Julia Roberts in Pretty Woman, I mean, like, you've got to see that scene. That's an iconic.
0: Yes.
1: And my favorite part is, see, that's what she should have done is came back with, like, an entourage and been like, I'm Kelly Clarkson. Bam.
0: Right.
1: I'm not going to buy from you. And then walked out.
0: Yep. Like, I would have done the same thing.
1: Dang. All right.
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1: Hey, Dex here, and Mad World Haunted Attraction is now open, and you don't want to miss South Carolina's most anticipated event. 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

0: Hey, Dex, Barbie T, good afternoon. It's B93.7. Let me tell you something. That rain on Saturday, hurricane remnants, whatever you want to call it,
1: that was intense.
0: Yeah, we had to drive out to Anderson to work on one of the houses, and I mean, it was awful. And then I took my dad out to eat in Simpsonville. I was kind of worried about him driving back because it was that bad.
1: Yeah, it was awful. I'd hate driving in the rain, but I got new windshield wipers.
0: Good for you.
1: And new tires.
0: How much did that cost?
1: I don't want to talk about it.
0: You actually paid?
1: What?
0: Come on.
1: Yes, I actually paid.
0: don't act surprised.

but the rent, no doubt. Yeah. Play on, play it. Play on, play it. Play on, play on, play on, play on. Cause I like it. Right. No diggity, no doubt. Yeah. Black Street Productions. We out, we out. Right. We out, we out.

0: song could ever say.
1: Dex, Barbie T, it's B93.7. We're going to put you to the test. What brands are dead and gone, or what brands still survive to this day?
2: Okay.
1: We're going to give you the brand name. You'll have to guess whether it is or not. I thought this was interesting because True Foods, you know that restaurant?
2: True Foods.
1: A couple of places.
2: Yeah, I don't know if I know this one.
1: Well, you're probably part of the reason why it's failing. True Foods just announced that they're going bankrupt and going to be closing a bunch of stores. And Oprah was one of the main investors in this. And she backed
2: really?
1: This whole... Because it was supposed to be healthy foods.
2: Is it really healthy?
1: It was.
2: Is it good, though?
1: There's the problem. Well, maybe. I don't know. But either way, we're going to play the game. Dead or Alive Brands. Just...

0: Hey, hope the day's going good. It's Dex, Barbie T, only on B93.7. We're playing a game called Dead or Alive, the Brand Edition. So are these brands still around somewhere, or are they completely gone? This is going to be between you and Jack, Barbie.
1: Okay.
0: First one, Blockbuster Video.
1: It's one left.
0: You think they're still alive?
1: Yes.
2: I thought it was dead.
1: No.
2: Completely extinct.
1: There's one left.
0: Barbie is correct, it is in Bend, Oregon.
1: Yeah, I knew it was like somewhere far.
0: I feel
1: where
0: like
1: no
0: that's,
1: one lives.
0: Right, and to me, I feel like they should charge an admission price.
2: It's like a museum,
0: right?
2: Yeah.
0: It's more like a museum than anything.
2: Thanks.
0: Circuit City.
1: Done.
2: Circuit City, I don't even know what that is.
0: Dang, Jeff.
1: Yeah,
2: that's going to be my answer for half of
1: these. It's like a Best Buy, right?
0: It was like a Best Buy before Best Buy, and it always looked like a red plug. At the front of it, right? Yeah. So it is actually, Barbie is wrong.
1: What?
2: There's still
1: a Circuit City?
0: It is online. And you can go online to Circuit City, I believe CircuitCity.com, and it's right there.
1: It doesn't hit the same.
0: Radio Shack.
2: I know about Radio Shack.
0: Okay. But is it around or is it dead?
1: I

0: think I want to say, I remember them closing, but like I feel like there is still one somewhere.
1: I feel like it should be. I mean, everybody still needs speakers at least.
2: All right, yay or nay? Come on.
1: Yeah.
2: We're going to say alive. It's still alive.
1: Yeah. Alive and well.
2: Online.
0: Yeah.
1: Oh, not well.
2: The original chain did collapse, but the brand survives through online and independent retail operations.
0: Yes,
2: so there are a few of those. Yes. Okay. So good job on that. Pier 1.
0: Yes.
1: Pier 1, I don't know.
0: I have a gift card. I hope it's still good. I received it years ago.
2: It is still alive. Original stores closed, but the brand continues online as well, which is so easy. A lot of these places could do that.
1: Yeah.
2: You know what I mean? Hollywood Video.
0: No.
1: Yeah, I'm unfamiliar, man. You're losing me with all these.
0: No, it's not around.
2: That is correct as well. And then finally, let's see, Joann Fabric.
1: Man, Joann Fabric.
0: They just closed.
2: Right. So are they completely closed up?
0: I'm going to say maybe online. No, what was the point of being online, though?
2: You can buy your fabric online.
0: I mean, I need to touch it.
1: You need
2: you
1: to feel
2: touch
1: fabric.
2: That fabric,
0: yeah.
2: Don't you?
0: Yeah.
2: So you're saying dead?
0: I'm going to say dead.
1: I look, have faith in Joann, though.
2: Barbie's
1: oh,
2: right.
1: She's dead?
0: Yeah.
2: Yeah, Joann's completely done. I feel like they'll bring it back, though.
0: Yeah.
2: Come
0: that
2: on.
0: Was Joann's was good. I will say that last little sale kind of irritated me because they didn't want to get off the prices too much, especially the sewing machine I wanted.
1: Ooh.
2: Well, there's that.
1: It's Joann's
2: fault. So guess
1: fault.
2: What you went and you did it. You probably went to Temu or something
0: no,
2: like that.
0: No, I didn't get it at all.
2: Oh, okay. Well, there's that.
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0: Hey, good afternoon. Dex, Barbie T, only on B93.7. One of the most disappointing antique roadshows ever. So apparently this man finds out that he has a rare coin collection that he inherited from his dad.
1: Oh, okay.
0: Here's the problem. When he goes to get it appraised at the roadshow, they're like, most of these are like arcade tokens from the 1980s, and they're not worth anything.
1: Yikes.
0: Disappointing. Is that real news or completely made up? It's part of Real or Fake News headlines that's coming up next. Barbie?
1: I'm going to say real.
0: You're going to say real?
1: Yeah. Just because everybody, I don't know. I don't know why.
0: You can see it as an, you can't see it as an episode, or I don't even watch it except for highlights, but.
1: I could.
0: Yeah?
1: I could. Okay. That'd be interesting to watch.
0: Okay, then. So you still think it's
1: real news?
0: Real news. Okay. We'll tell you if it's real or completely made up coming up next.

0: It's Dex, Barbie T. It's B93.7. Can you figure out what's real or what's completely made up? This is why we test you. It is time for real or fake news headlines. These are headlines we're running by Barbie T. She's got to figure out if it's real or completely made up. First one. It's best 2 out of 3, by the way. You can play along in the car.
1: Okay.
0: Man finds out his rare coin collection that he inherited from his father is mostly arcade tokens from the 1980s. Found this out on Antique Roadshow.
1: I said real news.
0: You said real news.
1: Oh, dang.
0: That one was definitely.
1: That would have been so funny.
0: Right. I know. Insane story. Next one. Is this real or completely made up? A man was elected mayor of a small town in Peru. His name? Hitler. Mussolini.
1: Oh, okay. Yeah. I'm going to say real news.
0: You're going to say real news? Who would elect Hitler Mussolini of all people? Both of those.
1: Yeah.
0: Pretty bad in history.
1: Yep.
0: We're going to say
1: real news.
0: Real news. That's correct.
1: That's wild.
0: Despite both of those people being very heinous in the past.
1: He's probably a really good guy.
0: Who? Like, please tell me about your parents. Like, why would they name you that?
1: Yeah, that's dark.
0: Despite sharing the name of two of history's most infamous dictators, this man actually said, hey, I'm actually center left whenever it comes to my political beliefs. And he said that he wants to try to help the people in his town. We'll see how that goes. Next story. Is this possible? A woman is now pregnant. For the 18th time.
1: Why?
0: She says that she feels distress when she is not pregnant. Mercy. Doctors are warning against labeling this behavior an addiction. But I feel like if you...
1: It's crazy.
0: Yeah.
1: Why would you want to do that?
0: Feel weird if you're not pregnant and you've been pregnant 18 times. How is that even possible?
1: By the same person? Or she just...
0: I think she's doing it as surrogacy. I don't know. Maybe.
1: Ooh-wee.
0: Baby's just... It's a louche.
1: I'm going to say, oh gosh, I don't want to say real news, but yeah, real news.
0: You're going to say real news? That's possible?
1: Yeah.
0: 18 times.
1: Yeah.
0: You thought 18 times is real.
1: Yeah.
0: I'll let you change.
1: No, it's real.
0: You're right.
1: Yeah.
0: That's insane.
1: That's crazy. I think it's crazy.
0: Back in September, she just announced, man, I'm going to be expecting my 18th child.
1: Like, this is her child, or she...
0: Yeah, I think so, maybe. I don't know. I don't know. Because some of these are surrogacies, yeah.
1: Why
0: so,
1: would you want autumn kids?
0: She says that she experiences emotional distress when she is not pregnant.
1: Read a book.
0: That's wild.
1: Something.
0: Yeah, I agree with that one. All right, final one, just for fun. This man is seen driving on the streets of San Francisco and Oakland in a beat up, broken, smashed city bus. The sign says not in service when they pulled him over because he didn't have a shirt on and he was smoking a cigarette. They also found glass that had multiple cracks in it throughout the thing. License plate was made from paper.
1: And you said it's Oakland?
0: Oakland.
1: For sure.
0: California.
1: Real news.
0: You're going to say real?
1: Yeah.
0: That is correct. Very concerning.
1: Yep.
0: Because they don't know how he got the bus to begin with. The man's identity hasn't been exposed, but the picture has gone viral.
1: And it's running. That's what I mean,
0: it's by. Yeah, it's running. It is beat up. But either way, he was arrested.
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1: Wow, man. South Carolina beating Florida 38-19. Did you see that coming?
2: Oh, snap.
1: Yeah, that was
2: pretty big. I didn't even see that. I was so focused on everybody else's game.
1: Well, I just noticed it because we were at Tipsy Taco in Simpsonville and we were eating with my dad and the game was on. And I was like, oh, wait. And they were in Florida. Like they were in the Gator Bowl. And I was just

0: in the Gator Bowl, and I was just, okay, good for them.
1: Yeah,
0: 38-19.
1: Heck yeah, cocky.
0: Clemson didn't play this weekend, so it was a bye week, but they need to come back with some.
1: They should.
0: Yeah, right.

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know, I love how bipolar this weather is. You know, we thought we was going to get all that cool weather maybe for a week or so. Today's, or I'm sorry, this week's high is 85 degrees, and that could go up at some point. Right now it's Justin Bieber on the QL show, B93.7. I'm back in this seat. Let me know what you want to hear. I got you, okay?

0: Melissa, what time is it?
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3: 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And yo, make sure you stop by Ingles in your local neighborhood. I mean, I don't know if you're trying to stock up for the week or maybe you're just trying to find dinner tonight. 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

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Appreciate you for vibing with me. How you feeling? Don't forget, you know, we got the best of concert tickets, all that good stuff on our website. And, you know, it's a winning week, too. What can you win? I'll tell you about that coming up on B93.7.